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of Anderson County. 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Live music, Yacht Rock, Schooner, Wenya, Danny Rucker, a huge drone and fireworks show. 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Here's Scorpions, No One Like You. 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

0: 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We used to do a bit called Crazy Guests on this show.
1: Oh, yeah, I remember.
0: A woman who claimed to have slept with Bigfoot. That was one of my most favorite ones. This guy right here has had a brush with death twice in very, very odd ways.
1: Yeah, a way you wouldn't really think of. I thought I was cursed. This guy might be really cursed.
0: No, Danhausen did not get a hold of him. We'll talk to him at what time?
1: How about 7:25 a.m.?
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Have you ever heard the stat that goes 78% of all NFL players are broke within 2 years of retirement? Well, maybe not this crop of NFL rookies. ESPN interviewed a bunch of them, and they all say that they plan on saving their money, investing, throwing it into a savings account, except for Caleb Banks, who's now a defensive tackle for the Minnesota Vikings. He went to Louisville. He says he's going to buy up a whole bunch of exotic pets and maybe a koala.

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texter says, if I ever made it into the NFL, here's what my strategy would be. I would split my first paycheck between my two kids into a savings account for each one of them. I would never give them another dime, but tell them, this is all the money you're going to get from me. Spend it now, blow it, and get nothing, or wait until you're 18 and be rich. Interesting strategy, texter. 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
0: 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We'll talk training camp and the new season of the Carolina Panthers.
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You know, coming up at 10 o'clock, I got three in a row from Foo Fighters planned. I got some ideas, songs that I would like to play. But what about you? I know P1 Mitch the Bitch is always listening for his Foo Fighters. What songs do you want to hear from Foo Fighters? 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

Whomst amongst us has seen Foo Fighters the most number of times? I'm just sitting at a paltry one. I've seen Foo Fighters once in Charlotte, lawn seats all the way in the back. What about you, though? How many times have you seen Dave and the boys? 800-774-0093. You can text in. I got a request for days like these. 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

0: Lots of sunshine and a high of 97. I'm meteorologist Ray Miller on 93.3 The Planet. Right now, it's 78.
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93.3, The Planet Rocks. And one of these days, we could be playing music from The Rock. The Rock just released his debut single, a song dedicated to his daughters called Your Dad. Aw, that's sweet. He says he also wants to explore a career in music and make old school soul with some country flavor. Could you hear The Rock being played on The Planet? Here's Your Dad. You go.

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3: 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The other guy will be learning on the job, and that job might be your house. Kind of guy who wants to be in a classroom listening to master roofers for 4 months before he even climbs a ladder is the guy you want on your roof. 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

Yeah, I was perusing some of the text messages that came in earlier in the day on our text line at 800-774-0093. Texter hit up Paige in the daytime and said, "Hey, Paige, nice to meet you. Just moved here from Washington, D.C. What's the planet all about?" I don't know what she was doing at the time, but she should have just played him this song. 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Hang on for Whitesnake, Shinedown, and Gino.

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I know we're in that slog between 4th of July and Labor Day, but did you know that today, today is in fact a holiday? It's National Vinyl Record Day.

day. What was the first record you ever bought on vinyl? For me, it was Soundgarden's Super Unknown, which, it's funny, that was also the first CD I ever bought, too. I got a thing for that record. What's the last one you bought? For me, that would be Sleep Token. This place will become your tomb. 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

texter says these fake holidays are just a reason to get you to go buy stuff. Well, yeah, of course it is. 93.3 The Planet Rocks. What's tomorrow going to be like? Sprinkle Donut Day? Oh, damn, now I want a sprinkle donut. Here's Guns N' Roses, Paradise City.

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0: After the first preseason win in the Hall of Fame game, the Panthers now head to Buffalo to take on the Bills this Saturday. 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We'll talk training camp and the new season of the Carolina Panthers.
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0: 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The planet.

be the planet. Partly cloudy skies tonight with a low temperature of 73 degrees and southwest winds at 5 to 10. Sunny Thursday, high of 95. The heat index as high as 103. Friday, lots of sunshine and a high of 97. I'm meteorologist Ray Miller on 93.3 The Planet. Right now, it's 75.

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0: 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This is Jacques the Rock. I am here with, Madam, what is your name?
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0: 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It is a menage a trois of rock. 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

0: 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Partly cloudy skies tonight with a low temperature of 73 degrees and southwest winds at 5 to 10. Sunny Thursday, high of 95. The heat index as high as 103. Friday, lots of sunshine and a high of 97. I'm meteorologist Ray Miller on 93.3 The Planet. Right now, it's 75.
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0: 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Here's a breaking weather alert on 93.3 The Planet. A heat advisory begins at noon today and continues until 8 p.m. tonight. A heat advisory means that the combination of high temperatures and high humidity will produce dangerous conditions, especially for those who are sensitive to the heat, such as children and the elderly. In order to prevent heat sickness and heat stroke, take steps to keep cool. Drink plenty of water, stay in the shade as much as possible, and if you must be outside, take occasional breaks in an air-conditioned building to cool down. Watch out for the warning signs of heat stroke, including dizziness, nausea, headache, and disorientation. A heat advisory begins at noon today and continues until 8 p.m. tonight. I'm meteorologist Derek Height on 93.3 The Planet.
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1: with,
2: 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What if you're naked in your room? I can see.
1: 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I mean, if it's on the ground and it can see that you're naked, you got some droops.
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2: a
1: hangers
2: project
1: or something. 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

0: 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Here's the Carolinas' most trusted forecast on 93.3 The Planet. Partly cloudy skies tonight with a low temperature of 73 degrees and southwest winds at 5 to 10. Sunny Thursday, high of 95. The heat index as high as 103. Friday, lots of sunshine and a high of 97. I'm meteorologist Ray Miller on 93.3 The Planet. Right now, it's 75.
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0: Free the planet. Partly cloudy skies tonight with a low temperature of 73 degrees and southwest winds at 5 to 10. Sunny Thursday, high of 95. The heat index as high as 103. Friday, lots of sunshine and a high of 97. I'm meteorologist Ray Miller on 93.3 The Planet. Right now, it's 75.
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0: After the first preseason win in the Hall of Fame game, the Panthers now head to Buffalo to take on the Bills this Saturday. Join me along with Kurt Coleman, Kevin Donnelly, and Sharon Thorson for the pregame show at noon. 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
1: Good morning, everyone.
2: Hey, Paige.
1: I'm Paige, and we begin with this.
3: Get crunk, unk.
1: We begin with this. A generation is saving movie theaters.
2: I don't care anymore. I sold that stock.
3: Oh, you didn't
2: remember
3: my AMC
2: during COVID? I bought the hell out of AMC stock. I'm like, first thing people are going to do after COVID's over, they're going to go back to theaters, guys. It's going to be a renaissance time.
4: Yeah.
2: No, I should have wrote it. I should have.
1: Well, maybe you should have held on for a little bit longer.
2: Should have, would have, could have, damn it.
1: Should have, would have, could have. A Canadian film exhibitor says Gen Z is bringing movie theaters back to life because they're, quote, tired of looking at the small screen and they're treating movies as a social activity.
3: All right, so which...
2: And you can drink at them now. See, that's something else you got to remember is we... Guys, we risk jail time to sneak alcohol into the movie theaters. And sure, you got to drink your wine out of a box there, but... You know, I know some lesbians who do that for free every weekend.
3: Hey, Ma, what age range?
2: Booze and Chardonnay. What age range? Gen Z.
3: Yeah, I'm boofed it.
1: I guess I would probably be. Let's see.
3: You don't know, do you?
2: Gen X.
1: Probably
2: so
1: 30,
2: it'd be
1: 30, 40.
2: No, it's you. It's Fatboy's a Gen Zer.
1: Yeah.
3: Nah, I thought I was a millennial. Can you see in her glasses?
2: Yes.
3: Okay, I can't because she's got a glare.
2: Oh.
3: It's like they're about to peel off.
2: Oh. Oh, yeah. You didn't take the lens thing off.
1: The lens?
3: You never took the film off.
2: The film is on the front of your glasses still. Are those new glasses?
1: No.
2: Oh.
3: You need some Warby Parkers.
2: Did you have them tinted? Like somewhere we'd get it done with your car?
1: No.
2: Okay.
3: Did Wayne Wilson tint your glasses for you?
1: No.
2: Gen Z is born 97 to 2012. So, my daughter is a Gen Z.
3: Do you need to go down to a station here and get some new glasses?
1: I do need new glasses.
2: Well, you do if you think that's the name of it, you deal hole.
3: Hell.
2: That's acceptable.
3: You Tiny Hill?
2: You Tiny Hill.
3: Go back and...
2: Listen back to the show.
3: Check that
2: that'll
3: one out.
2: That'll be today's DSL question of the day.
1: So, this CEO of the Canadian exhibitor... Cineplex says, quote, they're tired of looking at the small screen and they're going out on a social basis and having a good time. So why not, you know?
3: I mean, nobody's going to go unless it's a big one. Like Avengers, they're not saving it for next summer. It's coming out in December. That's going to be huge.
1: It's like the pajama thing that my friends do. They wear...
3: Oh, really?
2: Yeah, but women love dressing up for like, everything. I mean, they...
1: Go in pajamas to go watch a movie.
2: Now, I wonder if... Like, let's say somewhere like Colorado or, you know,
3: Colorado.
2: California. Do they have movie theaters you can go smoke or vape weed in? Because that would be like if you're in this sphere and they're doing the damn live action, well, not live action, but the full-on immersive Wizard of Oz. If you can't sit there and get high during it, what's the point? You know what I'm saying.
3: Well, they got these
2: filters. It's like going to see in Cirque and you're not tripping your balls off.
3: They got the filtration systems, right? So now you can, you know, do that in most places.
2: Really?
3: I think so.
2: I tell you, there's a big... and
3: Don't have it at a certain restaurant in Berea that still offers smoking.
2: You do what you want to do.
1: That's like, a private club, though.
2: I obviously am very anti-smoking because, you know, that's a big contributing factor to my dad being gone. But, like... it's almost like Reynolds or whoever now is like paying off the movie industry and like entertainment to say, hey guys, let's bring smoking back.
3: Let's do it.
2: Like, let's bring smoke. I mean, you see it like all the time now. Like,
3: I know very few vapists as well. So,
2: well, that's good.
3: I think that might be going away some.
2: I think
1: people are finding out there's a health risk to everything. So, no matter what you do,
2: you know what? You're absolutely right.
3: Huffing gas.
2: Well, you know what? My dentist said that certain water that you drink, bottled water that you drink, is actually bad for your enamel on your teeth because it's been in plastic bottle. For so long that, you know, it's just the natural kind of, you know, stuff's going...

0: break off a little bit or whatever, and that it's like eroding our enamel. But people think, well, I'm drinking bottled water.
1: And we think it's healthy, but the little shards of plastic are going in our brain.
2: Your dentist ever ask you for a urine sample? Like you take a drug test at the dentist's office?
0: Well, actually, they got a free one the other day when I looked at my bill. I pissed my pants.
2: What, they took the little sucker to it, the spit sucker?
0: You are.
2: Just go aim this way. We'll get it for you.
0: Yeah, wow. Man, that's freaking, that's crazy. That's crazy.
1: So the number one movie that people saw was Spider-Man.
0: Spider-Man.
1: It's a brand Spider-Man. New day.
2: Spotter.
1: $671 million. And then Toy Story 5, $471.
2: You know, I can't remember if we talked about it on the air, but Supergirl did not make anywhere near its money back.
0: Yeah.
2: Yeah. It was a big old flop.
0: Yeah. And I, you know, we were talking about that. I think it was off the air. Like, the girl that they had play Supergirl, like, you know, this is the thing of whether it's right or wrong or whatever. It's like, she's got to be hot, but not this young girl hot that they're trying to, you know what I'm saying?
2: Yeah, she's got
0: like,
2: that young look to her.
0: Like Sabrina Carpenter or Ariana Grande before she's even turned into this, like, devil witch that she is now. But, like, even then, it's like, for some people, that's their thing. Like, it's, you know, but for me, it's like, I mean, I don't care.
2: It's even when Sabrina Carpenter was on SNL dancing in her underwear, you're like,
0: I know.
2: She's got that young look to her.
0: And she's totally fine age-wise, but like,
2: yeah.
0: I mean, not to date or anything, you know.
2: How old is she? Is she mid-20s?
0: I don't know. I mean,
2: I used to be able to tell you.
0: My rule of thumb on that is it's changed over the years. I didn't need to ask you. You son of a bitch. I did not need to ask what I was Googling. I remembered without. I did look around the room for a minute. 27.
2: 27.
0: 27.
2: Nice. Just had a brain fart.
0: Yeah. She's best friends with Jenna Ortega.
1: Oh, nice.
2: From the Chip fame?
0: I don't think so. No, you're thinking of Danny Ortega.
2: Oh, I saw her in a movie where she kissed a chick. I can't remember what it was.
0: Jenna Ortega. Machete. Wasn't that Danny Ortega?
2: I think it was. Yeah, where did you get that cell phone from again? God.
1: Well, did you know that there is a lawsuit against Mercedes-Benz because people are getting burned or branded by a raised metallic AMG logo on the front seat?
2: Oh, shout out Felix Sabatis by Mercedes-Benz.
1: So they're burning themselves by sitting there. Second degree burn injuries from the logo on their driver's seat.
0: Wow. So you might see someone at work and say, oh, wow, you have a Mercedes-Benz tramp stamp. But no, the seat was just too hot.
2: You know, I saw an ad to one of the new aftermarket little fun parts you can get now. It's a little insert for the bottom of your door. So when you open it up, it's like a ground effect. It'll show your car's logo.
0: Oh, yeah. Oh, yeah. But with that, I know somebody that got that. Now, obviously,
1: does it work all the time?
0: It doesn't. You know how when they show the ad or the commercial, whatever, like it looks like it's like coming down, like the bat signal would be going up. Mm-hmm. It's smeared that way. Like it, you know what I'm saying?
2: Yes.
0: I'm sure you could buy a good one. I'm sure, like, Rogers, Terry, or somebody like that. You know.
2: Do you ever use the Goober laser in traffic?
0: No.
2: You might want to think about that.
0: I tried to use it at let's call it an event. You know, I'm air quoting that. It wasn't enough people there to be an event. But what I figured out is when I start to use it, it's like a cap laser, you know, a little red dot or whatever. It's an emoji for a penis.
2: It is.
0: And you can put them on. I often put it on the side of Fatboy's cheek, and Fatboy doesn't realize it, and Paige and I will laugh.
2: It's got different ones.
0: Yeah, some are kind of like, you know, fully at attention. Others just kind of like droopy dog.
2: Droopy dog, he said.
0: But if you catch somebody right in the eye, you know, first off, the gig is up. Secondly, they think you might be ready to shoot them.
1: Oh, yeah.
0: They think it's a target at them.
2: Oh, something. If you're in the military, can you swap out your laser for a Goober laser? So, you know, your target's got to.
0: Oh, man.
2: Hold this on your shirt.
0: Gosh.
2: Yeah, Goober on your shirt.
0: Don't put the cross on one. I mean, while I do appreciate it, that wouldn't be the way to do it either.
2: Don't do it.
0: Nice. Yeah. Don't put Star of David on there either.
2: Yeah.
1: All right.
0: No matter how much.

0: pay you. Don't you do it.
1: Don't you do it.
2: So believe it or not, there was a study that found that 18% of people say they've been spending more time outside than usual. So people are actually going outside. What?
1: Are they earthing? Are they going out barefoot?
2: Well,
0: go hug a tree. You know, they made fun of that. Tree huggers. There is, boy, yep. I'll tell you what. I told you, I have a friend that is not a doctor, but just knows stuff. And he's like, man, there's something to that about the freaking the electricity of the earth. You go hug on a tree for a little while, it re-energizes your body.
2: It's supposed to heal you.
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5: The best. The best. The best. Best. Best. Best. Damn. Damn. Damn.
6: Damn.
5: And now it's time for the best damn audio.
7: Thank you.
8: Thank you.
7: Thank you so much. One of my clips, I'm now realizing I'm kind of aggravated with it because I like to share.
9: Thank you.
7: Thank you more. What was her name?
8: Mary Beth.
7: Mary Beth. Thank you, Mary Beth. Because I like to share them, but now I just saw people under 18 can't see this content.
8: Oh, why not?
7: I guess because the language.
8: Well, that sucks. You know what? This is for that clip. What's it at?
10: Peanut head ass fat hoe.
7: Damn right.
8: Nice. And that's for you for being under 18. For A, not being old enough to watch it, and B, not knowing how to trick the filter.
7: And for B,
8: thought you kids were hackers. Disappointed.
7: Okay.
8: Go to school.

0: should be there already, to be honest with you. First bell's about to ring.
1: But. Now, Fat Boy, something I need you to verify with. Can we smoke in the bandit real quick?
2: Yeah,
1: it
2: let
1: seems
2: me just,
1: so unprofessional.
2: Oh, you know
1: on
2: what?
1: My part. We okay. good then. All right. He was talking in code with me because
0: yeah.
1: we don't want to ruin it for everybody or for Paige especially.
3: I know. I
0: guess you don't know.
1: He hears us talking about it. So we're talking in code, and I'm like, wait a minute. So in a moment, here's a fun little tease for it, Mark, if you're listening. Why did Fatboy write down the code word as elephant for one of my clips when
3: okay.
1: I was very confused just now as which clip did I have an elephant
0: yeah,
1: on?
0: Yeah, because I don't have so much room in the little box here to type out the script.
1: Oh, don't okay. be so hard on yourself.
0: I got to use little woods.
3: Tiny box.
0: Small woods.
1: Here's this first clip. You know, danger is something you shouldn't mess with. Although if it does get us some good audio, then you know, at your own discretion. For instance, if you wanted to share it with Fatboy, you would tag him at Fatboy933.
0: And if you wanted to share it with Mattman, you'd be O Matthew, O H M A F F E W, because that's what Diddy used to call him.
1: Thank you.
0: Matthew.
1: With the advent of the internet, especially with cell phones, people will do dangerous things just to get some crazy videos sometimes. For instance, if you saw a tornado, what are you supposed to do? You're supposed to go get in a bunker, put your head between your legs. No, not this person.
4: Okay. Now, isn't that neat? Look, there's a tornado finna sweep down and blow everything to hell. And I'm right here to see it firsthand, and hopefully I don't get to blow into hell either, and then my shirt's coming up, my titties are flapping. You never know with 100-plus-mile winds. Woo!
0: Well, she's ready for it. Flapping, she said.
3: What is?
1: What? Oh, you want to hear it again? Is
0: well,
1: that
0: I like
1: what you just
0: said? I like whatties.
1: Whatties.
0: That's a good thing to call it.
1: Yeah. Wow.
0: Do you want it again?
1: Oh, I don't know. I just saw Paige's face.
0: Yeah,
1: it's so
0: she,
1: fun to see.
0: Now she'll ask for it 3 and 4 times, but...
1: She's like, Jay Uza. That's really bad.
0: This is me, Uz. You know what? Let's keep on that same word, if you will.
1: Okay.
0: This is something to remember, ladies. Men can do it, too. It's all about good posture.
1: I have awful posture.
0: Well, I do, too. Especially when I'm on the toilet. Mm. I'm almost
1: going to get posturized.
0: I'm almost going to slide off it. But this woman here has got a little song you can remember if you want to make yourself look presentable, you know. Put poke your chest out.
1: Yeah.
0: She says it in different words, but, you know, you still get the message.
5: Lift them titties up and suck your garden. Lift them titties up and suck your garden. Lift them titties up and suck your garden. Stick out your butt. Stick out your butt.
1: Oh.
5: Stick out your butt. Mm. Stick out your butt. Work. Work. Work. Work. Work. Tickle, tickle, tickle, tickle. Play my song.
1: Is that Flava Flav?
0: Huh? It's his sister, actually.
1: Oh.
0: They look just alike. You know, she's older.
1: Yeah.
0: She's
1: working the counter at Red Lobster now.
0: She's a little larger than Flav.
3: I like Flav's the
0: Flav's kept
3: dance.
0: His shape in, you know, these years. She, this lady is not.
1: Why doesn't he have some kind of, like, a monthly box subscription where it's the flavor of the month? I mean, come on, Flavor Flav. Maybe it's a different alarm clock each month that Flav sends.
0: Was he the last interview that hung up on us?
1: Yeah.
0: Because we asked him about something, bam, or somebody said from Jackass?
1: Man,
0: one of the jackets.
1: When you haven't asked me, and you're the one who archives all this stuff, then I definitely don't know. It's gone.
3: Who's gonna remember it then?
0: He said, "I don't do that blank stuff." But he used an F word that you know, not a 4-letter F word.
1: Yes. He says
0: 3-letter one.
1: I don't do. It was like he, you know, if you didn't celebrate Flag Day.
3: Oh,
0: yeah.
3: Okay.
1: He didn't do any of that stuff.
0: That's right. It was about flags. He's like, I don't do that flag stuff.
1: Right.
0: I'm like, okay. And he hung up on us.
1: Yes. So, okay. Yeah, literally hung up on us. Live radio.
0: Didn't even get a yeah, boy.
1: No.
0: Just hung up.
3: Wow.
1: And then J.J. Walker wouldn't say dynamite.
0: He would not.
3: No.
0: He wouldn't say money either.
3: What's the point?
1: Code word elephant. I was like, what are you talking about, elephant, Fat Boy? This one right here is not a new clip, but it's one that was in the old system, and we lost it to some hackers.
0: God dang
1: it. It took it, but guess what? Because of the beauty of the internet and P1, and I don't know if it's Philip or Felipe, but thank you so much for tagging me in this and helping us find it again. The elephant clip, everyone.
6: On Chef was Constance Landry. She says she's lived here her entire life, almost 80 years, been through just about everything.
7: I know 80 years old.
6: Well, just about. I'm sorry, Miss Constance. 76 to be exact.
7: No, 75.
6: 75.

0: Are you coming back to New Orleans and New Orleans East?
1: Is the elephant heavy? I'm coming back, baby.
2: Oh, I gotta get that last part just to drop.
3: No!
2: I'm coming back, baby.
3: Yeah, baby.
4: Yeah, baby.
2: Oh, God. Let's what start doing that.
3: What is Bruce Jenner coming back? I'm coming back.
2: We gotta get Kyle Dunnigan just to do that part.
3: Yeah, baby. Yeah. So she's not 80. She's not even 79. She's 75, baby.
2: I'm coming back, baby.
3: Is the elephant heavy, baby? I'm coming back, baby.
2: God. You know,
3: It's the elephant clip.
2: We used to have a ton of liquid ass in the office. Because the guys that created it were fans of the show.
3: And former Bob Jones students.
2: That's right. So the stuff is still popular. This is a clip where it's a drawn out conversation. Nana is on oxygen. She gets in the car. She gets in the back seat. Then you'll hear the build up, little casual conversation. Then you'll hear her reaction when they drop the spray. Now I'm going to apologize for some of the words she's going to say.
3: Oh, God, if you're apologizing ahead of time.
5: My God. They're sitting there looking in a store or something. I'm going to shoot them.
6: We didn't stop and look.
5: Because it was cold out here, huh, Josh?
7: Yeah.
5: Now that wind. I can't believe how much it's blowed here this time. You know what?
6: It's not that windy.
5: Well, it is when you're freezing.
2: Here it comes.
5: Phew. What the hell? God almighty. Damn. Deanna. Did you f***ing your britches? Oh my God. Son of a bitch.
8: Why do you think it's me?
5: Well, that's all you've been doing lately, Martin. It wasn't Josh. We just got in here. Son of a bitch.
3: I loved everything about that. I loved the way she said farting. I love the way that when someone like from the South says that, it's never SUPs, it's britches for sure. Did you blank your britches?
2: She said it wasn't Don. We just got in here.
4: I have never heard my mom or my grandmother swear like that, but I would have loved
3: it. You know what? Me neither. Like, honestly, like, that's... I never got to hear it. Now, my friends, one of them's mom, I mean, she was like... like, one of the boys, as far as the way she would talk. You know, it was great. I'd love to shout her out right now, but her son would get very mad.
2: Come on, son.
3: She's great. All right, I'll do one more, and then we'll break. I will tell you, right? Is that cool?
2: Yeah, I was just going to guess the son, but I don't want to guess the son in case, you know. Okay, I didn't know if his name rhymed with Teddy Westmoreland.
3: No, that's great, though. You know what? That's.
2: I wonder if Eddie's related to Kyle.
3: I don't know. That did you realize you just... Are you talking like Limp Bizkit guitar?
2: Yeah,
3: okay, Westmoreland. That was great. That was double entendre.
2: Oh.
3: Toni Braxton, who knows that name?
2: She's saying
3: Braxton. Toni Braxton is a QVC host, and before anyone says anything, this is the clip that I've gotten tagged in the most since we've started doing one. Best Damn Audio.
4: Oops. Yep.
3: So I should give credit to the first person that I won't say tagged me in it, but sent it to me, and that's Mrs. X.
2: She was
3: the first one to maybe get this virality going.
2: I wish you could say her real birth name, but I understand why you won't.
3: Well, listen, I can't pronounce it. It starts with an X, so you can imagine.
2: That's all Nutty tagged me in this one, too.
3: Did you get tagged? Dude, yeah. This is the most over one, so you've probably seen it, but let's all revisit this. Just talking about a wig.
9: I love to show the texture and this wave pattern. Again, it looks like you went and got a job at your blowout at your salon. Oh my God. And it looks beautiful.
10: All right, so here's what's happening today. We're having a huge beauty sale. Everything ships to you for free, but that goes away at the end of the day. I will remind you that this is a... one-time only price, where the price goes up at the end of the show.
2: You know what the beauty of the video is? The lady,
4: she stops.
2: Yeah, she never turns around. No. But you know she's laughing.
3: She's just sitting there. And that's the problem, too. Is like it, and she's not heavy or big or anything.
2: No,
3: like,
2: petite as hell.
3: That time, my dad was one of the three wise men during the church cantata, during the manger scene. And he went to stand up and his leg was asleep.

0: So he stumbled into the other wise man, and they kind of all three went over down on the one knee again. And my dad is trying to, you know, compose himself, but he's bigger guy, so he's laughing, so his shoulders are bouncing in the back. And people thought he was choking or something, but it was...
1: What if they would have landed on baby Jesus in the menager?
2: That'd be bad in the menager.

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0: Las Vegas was built for stars. And on August 22nd, two of boxing's biggest take center stage. Rolly Romero never follows the script.
1: This is my game.
0: Teofimo Lopez has never needed one.
2: This guy's got a big mouth.
0: For years, they've had plenty to say.
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0: But with world championship gold on the line, can they back it?
1: Teo, I'm here. I'm going all in.
0: It's time to put up or shut up. Rolly Romero versus Teofimo Lopez, August 22nd.
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3: 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Nevertheless.
5: Yeah, I like that one. There's big staff.
3: Ways for you to get in touch with us on that.
5: Adequate staff.
3: Now, this one's just real quick. It's not my message. So don't kill the messenger with this one or unalive me, as they say on YouTube. Don't unalive the messenger. I drink a lot of water, and I think you should too. I also am a Coca-Cola guy.
5: Oh, yeah.
3: I'm definitely not this last type of person that this guy's explaining. When he tells you, you don't need to drink so much water.
6: I don't f***ing drink water because I'm not a bitch. I drink Pepsi demon, and that is all.
5: Hang on a second.
4: Okay.
5: Hang on. I'm going to have to get that one again because...
3: Yeah. Yeah. He says that water is for kitty cats. Mm-hmm. You know, I'll read the exact quote here. Water is for pussies. He doesn't drink it. He only drinks Pepsi and was it ramen?
5: I don't think he said ramen.
6: I don't f***ing drink water because I'm not a bitch. I drink Pepsi demon, and that is all.
3: Mm.
5: Demon.
3: Yeah, demons.
5: Demons is what he said, right?
4: I don't know what he said.
5: Maybe if you put an S in there, I don't know. It sounded like it's what he said.
3: I'd hate to be on a game show with Paige where you're trying to like a password or something.
5: Ah, dang it, my dad.
4: Oh.
3: Also, people.

0: People in the Navy might be called this bitch. There we go.
1: We know what is long, hard, and full of semen. A submarine.
0: A submarine.
1: Yes, hello.
0: Yeah, like a sandwich.
2: Yeah, I that thing with him.
1: You know what? Let me match your short clip with a short clip of my own.
0: A little hill.
1: You have to go back and listen to that one, little hill. So a dad fetches his youngest son, but he sends his older son to go get him. So when this guy walks into his brother's room, he's in the middle of a rage out, I guess you could say. Did they call it rage out? Were you playing the video game?
0: Man, I don't know.
1: Well, he gets mad at somebody he's playing a video game with, and this kid is probably, at the oldest, 10 years old.
3: Oh, no. F*** my you, f***ing son! Oh! The f*** you are!
4: Yo, dad wants you done.
0: Wow.
1: He told, you know. He told somebody to soak his deck.
0: Wow.
1: And told him to F off.
0: Boy, I tell you what.
1: He called him a bitch.
0: And then the brother uploaded it. If I was the parents, both of them would have their... I'd throw their devices at them. Yeah,
5: they'd be on restriction for life.
0: They would. I'd make them live in the garage for a week or the attic.
1: Yeah, and I don't know if his name
0: is... Crawl space, whatever's available.
1: Say his name's Little Watson. You got to be like, Little Watson, stop telling people to soak your deck.
0: I know.
1: It's like, what are you doing?
0: I want to do wood staining when I get older, Dad. I want to be a deck.
1: Well, you should practice not short staining first, and then we'll move to the wood.
5: How about that?
1: Save your stains for the wood.
0: Stain my shorts.
1: You know what?
5: Again.
1: I don't know if you knew the next clip, but the fact that you said shorts kind of leads us into where this next clip happens.
0: Why, do you have another shirt stain?
1: Not a shirt stain. But this guy is probably tired of being the butt of office pranks.
5: Oh, no.
1: Now, what they do is they'll take a fan and they'll put, you know, those industrial fans that run off the batteries. You can put water to it. It sprays water at you. Well, they rigged the straw to go in the guy's chair. So when he's sitting down, they kind of squeeze it, like, gently up under his ass.
0: Oh. Okay.
1: And they got him a couple times, but...
0: To make him think he done something.
1: To make him think he's... Well, he'll tell you what happens.
4: Damn it. My balls are all wet again. Damn it.
1: What?
4: My f***ing balls are soaking wet now. Bitch.
1: He gets up, there's like a puddle in his office chair.
0: What is he? Does he not realize anybody's pranking him? He just like, he just thinks all of a sudden this is like, this little inlet's made down there, this little cove down there around his area.
1: Dude, he gets so mad again.
5: Oh my god.
4: Damn it.
1: He's hot.
4: My balls are all wet again. Damn it. My f***ing balls are soaking wet now.
1: Bitch. He can't stop laughing in the background. Yeah.
0: Man, if it was for obesity, we wouldn't have the great laughs that we have in the background of things.
1: Trying to catch your breath.
0: Oh, God, that's so good. That's so good.
1: Dang it, man.
0: Is it on me now, or you want to take another one?
1: Yeah, it's on you if you want to do that. I'm going to go put that one at Fatboy933.
0: Okay. This young lady's name is Kay Jones. And this is from her own bio. She's a 68-year-old grandmother, a.k.a. old Grand Whitey.
5: What? Wow.
1: That's a great name.
0: She's 68 years old and now is creator of rap karaoke videos. And here she is doing a little Slim Shady for your ass.
6: 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I had to get Nate Dogg to sing some s***.
1: God. She don't take a breath.
5: I know.
0: You hear that big old And she took a big old hit, and then all of a sudden, she just goes to town on that man. Goes to town on it.
1: Do we got time to play that one more
0: game? Just like Joe Camel, also.
1: Like his toe.
6: Get buzzed, get drunk, get crunk, get f***ed up. 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Basted, pasted, plastered, puke, throw up, get a new drink, hit the bathroom, sing, throw up. Wipe your shoes clean, got a routine, still got a few chunks on the shoestring, showing I was dehydrated to the beat, vibrated, I was revived as soon as that bitch gyrated them hips and licked them lips, and that was it. I had to get Nate Dogg to sing some shit.
1: I know the song too. Shake that ass for me.
0: Rest in peace, Nate Dogg. Almost rest in peace her. Really, if she hadn't gotten there, she was going to die rapping.
1: She did not take a breath.
0: No.
1: I'll finish up with a little etiquette. If you don't know how to order in the drive-thru, they don't like it when you take your time, okay? Mm-hmm. You should already know what you want when you get there, which me is a good customer. I know that.
0: You've pre-ordered many times.
1: Oh, yeah. I got the app. The app, look, you get rewards, man. You get points. People love rewards.
5: Mm-hmm. They do.
1: All right, but this lady works at a Burger King, and she's tired of you not knowing what to order.
0: Yeah.
1: So she's going to help you out. But she's a little pissed off.
7: When you pull your bitch ass around the corner and you decide that you want Burger King for lunch, you should already motherfucking know what the fuck you need. When you pull up to that damn drive-thru, it shouldn't be hello, hello, hello, hello. Then when we say, may we help you, can I get a minute? No, bitch, you can't get a minute. You've been there long enough. You was rushing me with the hello, hello, hello, hello, hello. You don't know what the fuck you want. This menu has been the same since before I was born, your mama was born, your daddy was born. Burger King don't really change their menu. They might give you a few new sandwiches here and there. Whoop-de-doo, them shits don't last forever. Please grow the fuck up. Please learn how to come through a drive-thru in order. Please don't come in the inside staring at the screen like you ain't never ate at Burger King before. Miss us with that bullshit. Come through the drive-thru, don't know what the fuck you want. You taking all day, you holding up the line. Then you ask for some stupid ass shit like a 99-cent cheeseburger after you've been in the drive-thru for over 5 minutes. Miss us with that bullshit, you trash-ass, goofy-ass motherfucker.
0: Oh. Peanut-ass head, fat hoe.
1: We can't end on that. We got to end on the rap.
0: I thought we were supposed to be the king now, damn it.
1: We rule.
0: I think I've got that guy's number. I'm going to call him.
6: 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Wipe your shoes clean, got a routine, still got a few chunks on the shoestring, showing I was dehydrated to the beat, vibrated. I was revived as soon as that bitch gyrated them hips and licked them lips, and that was it. I had to get Nate Dogg to sing some shit.
0: Hot of mighty.
1: God, get her a contract.
0: She's 68 years old. Faint.
1: Put her on, what's the imprint? God, I forget how they...
0: The imprint.
1: What's Eminem's record label? Because, you know, Aftermath signed Eminem, and then he created one.
0: Wasn't it just Shady Records?
1: Might be it, actually. You know how they got the trickle-down Cash Money signed Lil Wayne, and Lil Wayne's got, you know, Drake and
0: Nicki Minaj. It all goes back to co-creator of Beats, not Dr. Dre.
1: Iveen.
0: Yeah, Jimmy Iveen.
1: Jimmy Shoes.
0: He gets all of it.
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0: up.
1: Yes, sir. Rides Guys Morning Show, good morning to you. It is Thursday, August 13th, 2026.
2: Oh, yeah, it is.
1: Sources were checked.
2: I want to apologize for that burp.
1: So, is that what that was? I thought you were remarking at something on the screen that was grody.
2: No, it's a mix between Diet Coke and brisket.
3: Ugh.
2: This might be a little pungent, but
3: Where'd you get brisket?
2: Popped it out of the fridge.
1: Do you have a brisket biscuit? And why don't they do those? That's kind of dumb.
2: I feel like they do them, don't they?
1: Ooh, well, after they eat them, probably.
4: I don't mind.
1: Yes!
2: Well, I'm barely hanging on.
1: Oh, my God. You are just...
2: It's like the opposite of...
1: most people.
2: God dang. When they have drugs, there's a hot dude on TV. When they, people do drugs and they're like, oh, man, I don't know if I can make it.
1: Yeah.
2: I get like the same way without the drugs. Like you get loopy for not sleeping.
1: I talked to him yesterday, actually. Loopy. I talked to Tim Loopy.
2: Tim.
1: I don't know.
2: Yeah, it's just, this is going to be a little ups and downs. Parts will be funny.
1: Yeah.
2: Some parts will be... random, stupid ramblings.
1: Okay. That's normal, though, right? For all three of us, really.
2: Yeah, pretty
3: absolutely.
2: Much.
1: There'll be the ramblings, and then there'll be...
2: Just don't know what's going to come out.
1: Well, that's the fun of it.
3: Do we want it predictable?
1: It's like playing, and watch what I'm about to do here, because this is where I stand. It's like we're playing American roulette.
2: Yep.
1: With a loaded weapon.
2: Oh, never play American roulette.
1: American roulette.
2: With a loaded gun.
1: Sorry, there's no derivative that starts with A where we can make it work. Russia gets, they get racehorse urination speed. They get mules, the Moscow mules, which I like.
2: That's either
1: I call American mules. American, no A, American mules.
2: That's either the last time I saw loaded guns. It was early in the morning.
1: At the gas station, wasn't it?
2: Yeah, it was early in the morning, and he was in there. I'm like, hey, Ken, what's up? He said, what are you doing? You going to, you're on your way to make fun of half of the upstate today? I'm like, no. You know what?
3: Wow.
2: That's one way to put it.
3: You're part of it.
1: Making fun. Tune in to see if it's you.
2: God,
1: that's actually a good marketing plan. They're talking about you. They were talking about your neighbors yesterday.
2: What did they say, man?
1: I don't know. I got to tune in and find out.
2: Well, here's a podcast. Oh, what if they said, text podcast to 800-774-0093.
1: I'd say, hey, I don't think that works no more. It may. I don't know.
2: Well, then he'd say, guess what? One number does it all. Text or call. That's what the liner says. Inside
3: I can't. I can't.
1: Like, I love radio lingo, man. It's like, words for a commercial is called copy. That's copy. It's copy. It's not copy. Make me a copy.
2: They used to have make a person. Copies. That was their sole job, to write the copy.
1: Yeah, the copywriter. That's where that term comes from, guys.
2: You know, you say that, and I wanted to have fun with Rob Schneider with that whole thing, and. Ronster making copies, like old bits. I'm like, just never got the chance because he walked out on us.
1: We've extended the opportunity.
2: He blocked me on all forms of social media.
1: Well, I mean, you said some pretty hurtful things. You made fun of those little hats that he wears now. At least he's not wearing the full brim Undertaker hats like most people that decide to go hat. You know,
2: he started doing that.
1: He wears those little, like, they're like little hats like the Rat Pack would have worn, not a fedora. Like, it looks like it might be made out of straw.
2: Whatever George Wallace used to wear a lot.
1: Yeah. Or, like, imagine Don Knotts, like, on vacation. He'd wear a little hat like that. Just fun little hat, you know?
2: Think he starts walking like Taker and it takes him 30 minutes to walk 10 feet.
1: Well, he's just coming out.
3: Silly.
1: They get copies.
2: This is a forgotten era of Taker, right?
1: Thank God.
2: No, he's kind of more like this now.
1: Well, I mean, you can't pretend to be a dead person like in real life when you're like going. That's what really, I think he regretted his staying in character all the whole time because he never got to go on any of the big interviews.
2: You know? Yeah, that's true.
3: That'd be funny though.
1: I mean, he would go on
3: all animated.
1: Like, I recall him like maybe on not Conan but something, but he was more into the motorcycle version of Undertaker than the actual zombie Undertaker.
2: When he introduced Biker Taker. And then he'd ride around the ring, but it wasn't like a continual flow. You had to stop at each corner to make sure you didn't run into the ring.
1: I know. They've especially now, because they will sell every inch of the floor for someone to sit on for thousands of dollars.
2: I mean, Stone Cold had to do the same thing in his quad.
1: At WrestleMania, he ran into the wall and knocked that woman into the floor. Yeah, he did. I was like, God. Remember, Ari Emanuel like ran over there to make sure she was okay, not sue their balls off.
2: Was that somebody's mom, I was thinking? Like somebody, like one of the workers. One of the boys' moms.
1: I don't think so.
2: I love when they have Cody's mom out there. She's all double birds. Like,
1: oh, yeah.
2: Hang on now.
1: Oh, yeah.
2: Cody's mama?
1: Cody mama.
2: That's Dusty's mama?
1: Dusty's old slam piece, if you will.
2: That's what she got it for me, baby, flipping the birds. Used to drive in traffic, and everybody was pissing off.
1: I love the way, you say that. I can see him. But Dusty Rhodes, when he smiled... To get the Dusty Rhodes smile, you have to almost act like you're going to stick your tongue out a little bit.
2: You got to do the boy. Hey, like, baby.
1: Oh, yeah. almost in a effeminate way, if I may say, with great respect to the American Dream. What's up, baby? You know,
2: I've heard Cody say that everybody's got an impersonation of Dusty, but I don't think he said which one's his favorite. And Seth Rollins is a pretty good one.
1: Yeah. Yeah.
2: But I guess if you knew him, you probably... did a better one.
1: Yeah, but you're doing a version most people didn't see if you knew him. Yeah. Like, we watched him for all them years. Like, we know the character. Because we mocks, baby.
2: Baby. Smart mocks.
1: Smart
2: always
1: mocks.
2: Always watching the TV, baby.
1: Smart mocks means they get a press pass so they don't have to pay to go in. Do an interview in my room so I don't have to wait in line.
2: Come on in. We'll talk about West Texas A&M and everything, baby.
1: Don't ask me any questions about Dick Murdoch, what he carried in his wallet.
2: Don't ask no Sapphire questions neither.
1: Oh, man. See, that's the one who blocked me. I got blocked by Dusty Rhodes on Twitter just for having fun. He didn't think it was fun, but...
2: I think we got a certain Russian wolf blocked, which he should have been blocked because he's a Russian sympathizer. But, Neil Koloff, I believe, got blocked by Dusty Rhodes back in the day.
1: Oh, man.
2: And it took some work to get unblocked.
1: Oh, he did get unblocked, though.
2: But
1: wow.
2: I think we might have had a hand in getting him blocked.
1: Oh, you did? What, you were telling him what to put in there?
2: I think a couple of us did.
1: Oh.
2: Kept tagging him in some stuff. Like, you know, you would tag Dusty in it, too. And he just sees that he's showing up in it.
1: Oh, he blocks everybody. Yeah.
2: Yeah, because he didn't know really how to work it back then. He was working it.
1: Yeah, I know.
2: Let me get on this phone real quick and see how you. What is this? You gotta do the little. You gotta click on the bird, baby, and write a message.
1: He's trying to figure out like the button to push to mute. You know, because hell, I mean, that's why I never got on. You know, I still and I won't get on TikTok because partially is when I see screenshots or even the links that go. There's too many things moving around on it. Little symbols over here, little shop over here to click to buy. It's like, I don't know where to look, guys.
2: Plus, if I'm scrolling in mixed company, I'm talking about, not talking about, you know,
1: interracial
2: people.
1: Couples.
2: Yeah, no, not talking about that.
1: Oh, I see what you mean.
2: I got to make sure the volume's off when I'm scrolling.
1: Oh, for sure. That's why yesterday when I shared my clip from Best Damn Audio of the lady singing Slim Shady, I put a little thing on there ahead of time. And I said, this next clip's going to have some language on there. Put the little advisory thing on there. Because I don't want anybody to watch it at work, and all of a sudden you got...
2: Yeah.
1: Old chick on there, like I'm getting blanked.
2: I'm scrolling. You'll hear something funny. But, you know, an Alden Brown video might pop up on your timeline. You're like, ooh, turn the volume off.
1: From Food Network?
2: No. Look it up.
1: Alden Brown.
2: Look up Alden Brown.
1: Well, how are you spelled on Alden?
2: A-L-D-E-N. B-R-O-W-N, not B-R-A-U-N.
1: He's not one of those weirdos that has brown with an E on the end, right?
2: No. He's a Canadian.
1: Man, I, you know, am I music or the doctor?
2: Neither. Wow. I'm like, if you type Alden Brown,
1: yeah,
2: first person that pops up should be Mr. North.
1: Peter North?
2: Peter North.
1: Oh, no. Not even when I go to Google Image Search, thank God.
2: He's
1: It actually shows pictures of penny loafers.
2: He's topical recently because he just put his documentary out. It's one of the fastest trending docs in the, I think, Apple library. What?
1: You know, that's not coming from women wanting to watch it. That's dudes. Like, what like, Paige, first off, watch this. Name more than 5 male porn stars.
3: I don't know any.
1: Any?
3: Who's the guy with the ugly guy that we had on the show? That's all I know.
2: Hang on. Oh, I know she's talking about.
1: God, very I was going to say a quick-witted thing there, and I'm glad I didn't. Very famous. Oh,
2: he's
1: yes.
2: He's got 2 first names.
1: Yes.
2: What's
1: and
2: his name,
1: and his last name is a name of somebody with.
3: And I can't remember.
1: First name of a dumb person.
2: Jackie Lee used to hang out with him. I don't know.
3: I can't remember.
1: His last name sounds like a country that used to do bad things to people back in the 30s and 40s.
2: His first name is 3 letters.
3: Leo? I can't remember who
1: Leo.
3: It is.
2: Leo Dong is not who we're thinking
3: I can't
2: of.
3: Leo who Dong. It is.
1: Let's have some fun here.
2: How can we? Long hair.
3: Yeah.
2: Portly fellow.
3: I can see, and he's short. He's ugly.
1: He looks like Mario of Mario Brothers fame.
2: He does actually. He was never hot, but he was thinner.
3: Why did people watch him?
2: That's back what, into the, well, I mean.
3: Okay, that's why.
2: He could facilitate his own activities, if you could say.
1: Remember Rosie Rivet?
3: Yeah. Lou.
1: Lou.
2: No.
1: Is it John with no H?
2: Oh, no.
3: Who is it?
2: Not that one.
1: Paige. His medical chart would say Jeremy Ron.
3: Jeremy Ron.
1: His medical chart would say
3: Ron Jeremy.
2: Hey! Yeah, okay. There's one. You got one.
1: Okay, there's one.
3: Yeah.
1: And one he's already said. That's
3: all I know.
1: Okay. See, the point with that is that women.
3: I don't even watch
1: them. Some women.
2: You didn't
1: might.
2: Mention John Leslie, Rocco Siffredi, Randy West, Wood, the guy with machine gun bullets on
1: he's
2: his legs.
1: He's in jail, or you just got out. Freaking MILF Hunter?
2: James Dean?
3: I've only watched like 2 porn.
1: Luke Longley, sort of not the wrestler or the basketball player, but the porn star Luke Longley?
3: I don't know who the actors are. The only porn. I watched a little bit of a porno with my mom because.
2: Nice!
1: She was in one?
3: No! Somebody let her borrow a DVD tape. And it was
1: a DVD tape.
2: Was it behind
1: what
2: the green door?
1: Freak.
2: Did you see Johnny Keys?
1: It was a DVD tape.
3: Like a long time ago. It was something like a DVD, you know.
1: Okay. Play a laser discs.
3: Listen. And she
1: that was the name of the movie, actually.
3: She thought it was something that was some movie that was recorded.
2: It was sci-fi.
3: And
2: well, it was recorded.
3: She turned it on, and it was some lady needed her taxes done, and the guy came in to do her taxes.
1: Oh,
3: and
1: man.
2: Like, was it Honey Wilder?
3: I don't think this is the movie you thought.
1: It was called H&R Blank.
3: And then I watched
1: S&M Block.
2: That could be a good one.
3: I was
2: first one's a lot better.
1: S&M Block.
3: I was at a guy's house.
2: It's too wild.
3: And he had a porno, and we
2: a
3: turned
2: porno.
3: It on. Yeah, we found it. We turned it on while he was in the shower.
1: Who's the we?
3: Me and another girl.
1: Me and Trixie.
3: You're like, what are you? What kind of TV are you watching here? And it was something about.
1: First one I ever saw had Ron
3: EMT
1: Jeremy
3: thing.
1: In it, sadly. It was a.
2: Yeah, I've seen a lot of
1: it. It was
2: movies.
1: A parody of the A Team. I kid you not, his name was Mr. P.
3: I did watch,
1: I'm not kidding.
3: HBO stuff, like.
1: Oh, real sex.
3: Well, that's a
1: but
3: real,
1: so
3: real ugly people.
1: The reason
3: sex.
1: This thing is trending about Peter North, who looks like he could announce boxing matches.
2: Yeah, he does. God almighty, he does, don't he? Looks just a spitting image.
1: But this has got to be or a swallowing image. We don't know.
3: What does Peter North look like?
2: Look him up.
1: Like
2: you know
1: he could
2: what?
1: Announce a boxing match.
2: No, look
3: okay.
2: him up, and then you'll see if, you
3: I
2: know.
3: I think I've seen him before. Not in him. I don't know what he...
2: You've seen him with Tom Byron, I'm sure, a lot growing up in California in
1: Tom
2: the
1: Byron.
2: 80s.
1: So,
2: who's a legend, by the way?
1: Tom Byron?
2: Oh, yeah.
1: What's his claim to fame? I mean, just saying he had a big one isn't enough for the...
2: he doesn't have a certain title, claim to fame, but he worked a lot when he was younger.
1: Who is?
2: He was in everything with Honey Wilder a lot.
1: So this may be one that you know, because again, the point here is that that trend or whatever you're seeing there is driven by men who know. Women don't know, again, most. Like, I'm sure Melissa Rodkey and others, her mom probably, which is not a slight.
3: No.
1: That is not a slight.
2: She knows how the whip works.
1: The, the CEO whip. Of Adam and Eve and they know the products, you know. They know what they're. So that's men that's driving that, which is very strange.
2: Yes.
1: I don't.
2: You feel like the women that are into that, they have the same drive as a man, right?
3: The only female porn star I think I know is Jenna Jameson.
1: No, really. Man, we've interviewed several.
2: Probably still the top one of all time.
3: The one that was mean to you, I don't remember her name.
2: I know who she's talking
1: about. Marie. Not Lisa Marie.
2: Lisa Ann.
3: Okay.
2: She's done. She got her. She got explant surgery.
1: Explants?
2: Yeah.
1: I had never heard it called that before.
2: She took her boobs out. She doesn't perform anymore.
1: I thought that would, if DMX would have
2: rest in peace.
3: She wasn't
1: would have stayed around long enough. That would have been the name of his dispensary, actually.
3: I don't know what her problem was that day.
1: She was because she was promoting her major motion porn movie, mm-hmm. that was her playing Sarah Palin, and
0: I wanted to
1: do bits about Sarah Palin, and like. What brought you to the table was the fact you're playing a Sarah Palin in a porn movie while this is, she's the biggest, you know, one of the biggest names of the world at the time. But didn't want to do anything about, want to talk about her. I'm like.
2: So I thought we had a worse experience with Bridget the Midget.
1: Well, oh, she, yeah. was she drunk porn? Still. And,
3: she,
1: and
3: was she a porn star?
2: Yeah. Oh, yeah.
1: Yeah.
2: Yeah.
1: Sadly.
2: It was very awkward to be around her.
3: All I remember is what she did in the.
2: We didn't even ask her to do that. That's like her pose.
3: And I'm like, put them away, please.
1: That was.
2: Paige is like, let me show you how it's really done.
1: I know. Paige knocked her down, hit her on the top of the head.
3: Mine looked better, and no.
2: So,
3: and
2: I'm not even a big milkers. HR is just a conversation.
1: Right. Home run.
2: I didn't direct that towards her.
3: What'd you say?
2: I didn't direct it towards her. It was just out there.
1: He does that thing that people from Iowa do where they call breast milkers.
2: Yeah.
1: Just resetting that for others that are wondering as well. Yeah, me neither. I don't hang around people from my own.
2: I gotta. Will you make people. A note? The hand gesture to talk about later.
1: Hand gesture.
2: Because we got on a little mini little conversation before the show started about certain hand gestures. About the one I saw yesterday.
1: Ooh.
2: I'm like, I haven't seen that in a long time. Somebody did a hand gesture. I'm
3: to
2: like,
3: you?
2: Oh, okay. No, talking about somebody else. To
1: was,
2: me.
1: Was it the one like in your face?
2: Nah, it wasn't that one. It was the, you take your finger, your booger finger, if you will, and you do the circle around the head.
1: Like, wow. Oh, crazy. Okay.
3: Who was that about?
2: Well, no, I can't tell you. Jesus.
1: We gotta
3: me?
0: No.
1: Make
3: it would
1: note.
3: Be a double one for me.
2: It would be like one of these two, like,
3: She cray.
1: All right, I'm going to rewrite this because that says hard questions.
2: We said all that because Peter North's going to be on the show today.
1: Hand gestures.
3: Okay. Sorry, Ron Jeremy, I forgot you.
1: Peter Noweth.
2: We're going to take selfies with his gimmick.
3: There was a reason why I didn't like him. He did something, so I just kind of erased him. Ron Jeremy.
2: Well, he gets a lot of accusations.
1: But that's the only one you remember.
2: He has Alzheimer's now. So.
3: I don't remember. I never looked on the back of that thing to see.
1: You didn't get to read the back of it. Let's see what this porn's
2: God,
1: about.
2: I know. I wish you knew a title. I could probably tell you who was in it, where
1: I
2: it was shot.
1: I want to see the one that I'm talking. I want to see what year it was filmed. Because if it was a parody of the A-Team, I mean, obviously mid-80s, right? Or shortly thereafter.
3: The one that we saw was...
1: In black and white?
3: No. No.
2: I've seen so many. I found my uncle's tapes. When I was, 14, 15 years old.
3: It was about a girl that got bit by a snake and she was in an ambulance and it turned into a porno. And I'm like, she was bit by a snake. Why is she doing that? This is stupid.
1: This is wild. Okay. I found this. Well, internet is great. I would have had to get like a porn library to find this information out years ago. The movie released in 1985 called Girls of A Team. But they have a team in quotes. Girls of a team. See, you say what you want to about these people. Okay. Creepy, dirty, whatever. They twist the law like crazy. He actually was not Mr. P. Mr. P was played by...
2: Mr. P.
1: F.M. Bradley. I'm not familiar. Not sure what the F.M. even stands for. Ron played Ambassador Zanos. But then, you know who else was in the movie?
2: Whoa.
1: Peter North.
3: Oh.
1: And Harry Reams.
2: Harry Reams, rest in peace.
3: Harry and Peter. Wow.
1: Yeah.
2: Harry Reams was... He was very famous and then tried to break away from it and do other stuff. He was in Deep Throat.
1: Well,
3: I never saw that. Now, did you watch the Pamela Anderson
1: tape? Oh, yeah. Remember, I bought it off eBay.
3: I never watched it.
1: Which is fun. Like, to say, like, I bought unreleased.
3: Was it worth it?
1: Yeah.
3: Okay.
1: Yeah.
2: I mean, yeah, you see it hooking up. It wasn't like a well-produced, like a, you know...
1: It is weird to think about now, like if something, you know, some kind of tape was released of some starlet or, you know, whatever, and then, like, I could go online and buy a copy of it on a major website like eBay. Like, that is creepy.
3: Mm-hmm.
2: Yeah.
1: I mean, it really is. Creepy. It's creepy that, like,
3: legal.
1: That, yeah, and that it was, like, through PayPal, you know, because that was the...
2: Remember we used to talk to Dennis Hoff, you know, occasionally.
1: Yeah,
2: and then when he did
1: never came on the show.
2: When he did the Cat House interviews, the HBO show, we talked to Sunset Thomas, and she said that her, I think it was her niece, was getting into the business at the time.
1: That was an unfortunate conversation too, because Air Force Amy was on it as well.
2: Yeah, and Sunrise Adams was her niece. And
3: Air Force Amy, that's
1: there was like four of them on the call at one time, and it was pretty annoying.
2: Plus, you got Hoff, who's already, you know what, by himself, you know, he can carry an interview.
1: Oh, yeah.
2: He can talk. But he's trying to let them talk, too, and they're just pretty much, it's like they're promoting their menu. So if you're ever in Nevada, come out to the Bunny Ranch.
1: I know. Like, you know, I don't know if someone lied to him to get him on the show or whatever, but, like, he definitely thought we were, like, a national show. He's like, tell your listeners to come down here. We've got this special going on at our brothel tomorrow for lunch. I'm like, gross.
2: We got Isabella's here all weekend. I think we only talked to Mr. Skin to keep the free password.
1: Paige, you like me? If I go to a brothel, I'm not eating anything there. Am I right?
3: No.
2: Do you remember when we were like, hey.
3: Especially not with your hands.
2: This is before Google image search got like really going. We were like, who changed the Mr. Skin password? And then we were like, oh, they mixed it. They changed it.
1: Yeah, they did.
2: One of the skin turns. His mom was the skin turn.
1: Yeah, that's right.
2: What happens if, hey, I can't log in. Who changed the password? Did you do it? No, I didn't do it.
1: Yeah, and the text would be like at 1:30 in the morning. It's like, oh, man.
2: Damn. Now you can just go to, you know, any Google. Site. Google, you know, the actress, mainstream actress, nude, and then boom, pops up.
1: Right.
2: Even the fake ones, you know, were still good enough. You know who it is.
1: Yeah, which is very also very gross as well, you know.
2: I don't support it.
1: I don't either.
2: I don't support AI stealing artists.
1: I like real porn. I don't like AI porn. That's one thing I will not.
3: Can you tell the difference between?
1: From my cold, dead hands, you'll get real porn. Okay? Right. I don't know what that means exactly.
2: Not that trafficked kind where all the girls are trafficked.
1: I don't want to see Mark Simpson going at it with Peg Griffin.
2: Yeah, I don't want any hentai
1: Peg
2: or
1: Griffin?
2: Anime.
1: I don't know. Yeah, I don't need to see Sailor Moon doing it with... Brooks and Dunn on the set of Neon Moon.
2: Don't need the Kama Sutra reenactments, you know. They took liberties with those drawings, let's be honest.
1: Yeah. You know, I didn't know what that was until Sting, the rock star, not the wrestler.
2: Fake Sting.
1: I was like, what is Kama Sutra? And it's like, you know, even explaining it, it's like...
2: Chinese thought very highly of themselves.
1: A lot of that stuff is good, but like, let's say like, hey man, we're going to smoke this joint that's like the size of a party sub.

0: going to smoke it.
1: But longer.
0: We're going to smoke it all day long, but we don't get high till the very end. Yeah. What's the point?
1: Right when it's the pinner.
0: Right there when that high is getting ready, we're going to stop smoking right before we get high.
2: Do you have a clip? I'm not going to grab it. I have to have a clip.
0: I need a roach clip.
2: Need a roach clip. We don't like to grab the little joints. It's going to burn our fingers.
0: Oh, man. How many people do you ever see like catch their mustache on fire trying to...
1: Are they trying to make their lips as small as they can? Even out of the corner, like, come on, man.
0: And then some guy's like, I ain't got a roach clip, but I'm a contractor. He'd go out there with some little rig that they had made up.
1: It's like some, like an electrician had a lot of stuff to use.
0: With them little tiny clips on there, and they just do a wire around it, and you'd be holding like you're a rich woman from the 1920s smoking a cigarette on the end of some stick.
1: The OGs knew it because they had the clip with the long feather on it.
0: Oh, man, yeah.
1: They'd use that one.
0: That's, yeah, the same kind they would like hang in their dreadlocks.
1: Or they get some needle nose pliers.
0: Yeah. Needle nose Ned.
1: You want to hit this man because it's almost now.
0: Oh, man, you sound like cocaine stepdaughter. I hope he's doing okay.
1: I had a couple of people thinking that was me. It was not a character. It's a real person.
0: I tell you.
1: I just practiced his voice.
0: Now you're sounding like my character, Chubby.
1: I got a whopper in front of my ass. You get it quicker.
0: Now you sound like Paige's late husband falling asleep.
1: Maybe if he got nice, if fireman got possessed.
3: Page. Oh my god, that would be creepy.
1: I want Chiquitos.
0: Are you male or female?
1: Beat me a Corona. This is not the devil, I swear to God.
3: Oh my god.
0: Yeah, that's weird. You're giving her the reverse of a lady boner.
1: I know how to bring her back though.
3: I dropped my phone.
0: Turn her into the desert.
3: And I said, A word. Find my phone.
1: Call my phone.
0: That's no way to talk to your device, Paige.
3: My device said, would you like me to call your brother or enlisted my name? And I said no because he's dead.
1: Oh, my God. We got to go to break.
4: I have something to say.
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3: This is the boss's favorite right here. To wake y'all's ass up.
4: It ain't no fire alarm. The aliens ain't here yet. Members of the Rock and Roll Hall of Fame.
3: Be real. Well, it looked like they were coming last night, right?
4: This was Sully from the Hudson Crashers. This is his favorite song at takeoff.
3: This is your pilot. They're about to land in the water. Oh, did you see the one in Atlanta recently? That smoke in the cockpit.
5: Oh, yeah, they had to.
3: Or the fuel, whatever, the main area.
4: Fuselage? Yeah,
5: it was the cockpit.
3: Everybody got to use the slides.
4: God, did I send you the instrumental? I think I did. It's supposed to be the radio version.
3: You know what it was? You didn't mess up. This was already in.
4: Oh, you goober.
3: But it wasn't listed as instrumental. I can play the other one. I just never trust them.
4: It's no big deal. I was like, God, this is annoying after just hearing the alarm part.
3: Because, you know, their radio edits are different in each part of the country.
4: Yeah. Oh, it's true.
3: Like, you can have, you can have a song called GD playing somewhere else, and you can play the whole thing.
4: Yeah, I would change the channel.
3: But you couldn't play it here.
5: Yeah, you would.
3: It'd be frowned upon. You can have a Mexican radio station. You can play I'm afraid even today. Some other,
4: Bad Bunny.
3: Yeah, or something like that,
4: You know, though, when I do hear, God, kill this all the way if you would. It's just, I imagine it's very annoying to people listening.
3: Are you talking about the
4: Peckerwoods? If you have somebody talk about getting high over it, it's okay. But just the
5: noise.
3: You want some hits from the bong?
5: Yeah.
3: Hits from the bong.
4: Yeah, guys, gotta have some music before you talk, huh?
5: Yeah,
3: you don't do the bong off anymore. You gotta have something.
5: How can we stop the bong off?
4: Do what?
5: How come we did that?
4: How come we did that?
5: Yeah.
3: What?
4: Unfortunately.
5: I can't remember why we.
4: You just pulled Al Sharpton.
3: Yeah, you did.
4: Wow, those traffic emails.
5: How come we did that?
4: How come we did that? Well, we do it on 420 and we'd have people call in and have the best hit from their bong.
3: How come we did that?
4: How come we did that?
5: We had to stop doing it because of the
4: That's
5: lawyers.
4: Like if a kid says to you, hey, why don't we dress up like rabbits on the day that God came back to life? Or Jesus came back to life? I don't know.
5: How come?
4: I don't know.
3: Should not be called Easter. It should be called
5: Rabbit
3: the day God came back to life.
4: Yeah. That's right.
5: You know that day.
3: It wasn't even God. It was his boy.
4: And you know who's

0: to play a free concert that day every year? The Rolling Stones, because that's what God did.
1: Be mini God.
0: He rolled the stone away.
2: Mm. Yeah, he did. Unless he had help with it.
0: Yes.
2: You think he physically pushed it, or it was like more like a Stranger
0: Finger poke
2: Things?
0: Doom. Yeah, just, he probably did like his. I'm not being sacrilege right now, but like he probably like twinkled his nose like Samantha Stevens would do on Bewitched.
2: If you did a real straight up movie about the Old Testament, I bet it'd be freaking.
0: There'd be no white people in the movie.
2: It'd be rated NC-17 for sure, I bet you.
0: Oh, yeah. I mean, just with the. Yeah. Yeah.
2: It's so hard to reconcile those two together, old and new.
0: Well, it would get an R rating just off of the not just off of, but like the graphic nature of like Passover, where they would literally be slaughtering animals and putting the blood over the door. Like the visual of that is quite
2: like the Manson family.
1: Barbaric.
2: Yeah.
0: I'm doing that thing where, you know, somebody'll look at you.
2: Is that what they were going after? Some kind of religious.
0: They used pig's blood, though, right?
2: Wasn't symbolization.
0: That what they did? They'd write something about pigs.
2: I read something about. Obviously, they tore the house down and rebuilt. But I think the guy that rebuilt it, he's either having a hard time getting rid of it, selling it, or renting it. Like, I guess people don't want to.
0: I often wonder if when people would say, "Oh, this famous murder house is going on," you know, they'd say, "Oh yeah, man, people." Was that like a pump and dump kind of thing? But like, did people really? I mean, I know there's some. No offense to anyone listening right now. I know there's some people that are really into horror, but I don't know that they have $12 million laying around to buy the Psycho House or whatever it was.
2: Or the Scream House now.
0: Or the Scream House. Yeah, there we go. Not Psycho.
2: Yeah. So Nine Inch Nails recorded, and then they tore it down afterwards, right? Because Trent kept the
0: Jonathan
2: door.
0: Davis.
1: They recorded it all over the place, like in Louisiana and places like that.
0: Jonathan Davis had a traveling murder museum.
1: He did. I remember when I talked to him, he had Ted Bundy's car, and I asked him, do you ever drive it? Because that would be kind of
0: I went through it. They had it at I think it was Ozfest in Charlotte at the former Blockbuster Pavilion. Blockbuster Pavilion, am I right? And I didn't go to Pick-a-Flick Pavilion.
1: No.
0: That'd be uneasy, probably.
2: So I don't know if I said this publicly, and it's out there, you know, if you
0: know
2: where to
0: look for
2: it.
0: We've read the rumors for years about you.
2: There's a there's a person who may or may not be a client of the station who owns a famous car museum in the mountains. You know, you get your Herbies or whatever and OJ's Bronco. But he was talking about he was about to get JonBenet's bike, and he was going to put that in his museum. And he said stuff like that, man, just draws tons of money, gobs of money. He may or may not be a lawyer. He's already making good.
0: That's why I'm being quiet right now. I know so, this.
2: But he said his side businesses make a ton. And he says that's my hobby is making money. I don't hunt. I don't fish, but I make money.
0: Of murder of kids.
2: That's he's a legit billionaire.
1: Disgusting.
2: It is.
0: I will say personally, on my own recognizance right now, as not a radio station employee, but that's gross as hell.
1: That the family would sell the bike of a child that was, I mean.
0: Well, they may have not sold it like that. It may have gotten, like, you know, whatchamacallit's Bible was found in a storage locker, you know, all this stuff.
2: Yeah.
0: Like,
2: but if you're already there, would you look at it?
1: No.
2: Like, you didn't go for that, but you find out it's there.
0: No, like if the baby doll that that movie's whatever based on, like if the real one was in a museum, I could go see it. What was it called? Not Clarice, damn it.
2: The Conjuring movie?
0: Conjuring girl, that doll. If it was real there,
2: it
0: Annabelle.
2: Is.
0: I wouldn't go near the damn thing.
2: Oh, Matt Rife bought it with somebody else. And it's an Airbnb where you can, and they make a ton of money. It stays booked up.
1: But it gives you bad luck.
2: And it's got all the original dolls in the place. You could stay there and tour it.
0: Look, so, like, the whole 20-year-old, I don't know, is he 20s or 30s?
2: I think he's 20s, mid-20s. Right?
0: Mid-20s comedians are buying murder houses and making millions. You know, what's the difference? Then, I don't know. There's a difference in my mind. It really is a difference. See how I'm rocking back and forth?
1: Like nervous.
0: I just don't, man. There's.
2: I don't know.
0: Yeah, what's the difference between the news selling commercials during the coverage of something like that? I mean, everybody's got their hand in it. I don't know.
2: I don't know the influencer he bought it with, but he said.

0: that he bought Ed and Lorraine's Warren's famous museum in Connecticut. And they had all the dolls, the Annabelle dolls or whatever. And you could stay there as an Airbnb.
1: What a great night's sleep you're going to get.
2: So you have bad luck for the rest of your life. Congratulations.
1: Like, I mean, no matter what you think about stuff, like, the act of sex is a very, like, spiritual kind of thing. Like, it really is. And imagine you doing that in a damn murder house.
3: Mm-mm. I'm
1: ashamed.
2: I mean, I've spent the night in a haunted place before during an investigation.
0: So when he bought the house.
2: With my husband.
1: I didn't think you were messing around.
2: At Lake Lore, one of the rooms was haunted, and we got to stay in the haunted room. Nothing happened.
1: Dinosaur.
0: When he bought the house, he got everything in it, including the famous doll collection and the haunted Annabelle doll. Like, he got all that stuff.
1: Who wants to do that? I guess they'll go and just shoot videos all night long, and then, you know.
0: This place is old and creepy anyway.
1: But everybody's going to do the same videos.
2: If you're waiting for something like that to happen, it isn't going to happen.
1: No.
2: Unless you go to the Shining House or something. The Shining Hotel.
1: Are you saying Shining that Hotel. Because when you've went on them, nothing happened? Because you were looking for something there.
2: Mm-hmm.
1: Yeah.
2: But I don't want anything that has anything negative attached to it. Like when our friends came back from Iraq and they were giving us stuff, I wouldn't take it because I don't want a dead person's. If someone suffered, you know what I mean?
1: Well, I did take part of Saddam's palace that was given to me. It's a very small chunk, but by God, I took that.
0: Well, when they talked about how they got some of that stuff over here,
2: I mean, I do have a scarf, and I said, was it from the palace? Because I don't want it from somebody who died. You killed somebody because, you know what I mean?
0: Not damn related.

0: 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For today, hot and humid, chance for a hit or miss storm into the afternoon, highs in the mid-90s. Partly cloudy tonight, mid-70s. A chance for some afternoon storms Friday and Saturday, upper 90s for highs, Sunday 96. I'm Michael Caron, 93.3 The Planet, currently 74.
1: And now, Planet Road Rage Traffic.
2: There is a three-mile stretch of southbound I-85 crawling along at 20 miles an hour from South Carolina Highway 129 Welford down to Highway 290 West Main, Spartanburg. A wreck at 290 has the left lane closed. Elsewhere through the upstate, all main roads and freeways are running good as it's a tad bit early for the morning rush to take hold.
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0: for these?
1: Bills, your ass.
0: For what are you talking about? I got deals for you.
1: What kind of bills?
0: Well, that's what I'm about to tell you. You relax a little bit, Tom. Don't worry. I'm going to save you a little bit of something, okay? Now, here's what we got. On this one, we got Peter and Roger. Okay, that's something for you right there. Flexi Lexi. All right, have you ever heard of that?
1: Huh.
0: Okay, and then there's The Rock. That's another one. You ever heard of those, Tom?
1: Nope.
0: Okay, well, these are actually what these are called is vibrators, and they go reversible, so you can
1: on
0: yourself.
1: I don't need no damn vibrator. I got a I can with. I'll do it in the damn.
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9: 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For today, hot and humid, chance for a hit or miss storm into the afternoon, highs in the mid-90s. Partly cloudy tonight, mid-70s. A chance for some afternoon storms Friday and Saturday, upper 90s for highs, Sunday 96. I'm Michael Caron, 93.3 The Planet, currently 74.
10: It looks like they're clearing the wreck southbound I-85 at 290 East Main Spartanburg. It's had traffic snarled from before the I-85's business split. It is thinning out gradually, but a heads up that it may take a bit to get back to normal. And watch for a very slow stretch northbound 85 from I-385 up to Pelham Road.
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0: He's going to love your hurting away.
1: I love the
0: terminology, man.
1: You know what he was talking about,
0: I'm going to love you all night long. I'm going to love that man off your mind.
2: Oh, okay.
0: Yes.
2: How?
0: Oh, man, look at there.
3: Yeah.
0: I'd be dad blame. I didn't know that.
1: Oh, yeah, all because you want to spend time with my kids.
0: Well, I was going to say, that must have not have been a planned pregnancy for...
1: I came back to work too soon. One of those dudes.
3: Come on in. Come on in.
4: You can't quit.
3: Come on in.
0: Oh, he's just allergic to the Oak Ridge Boys.
1: Especially this one.
3: You know, that one, the big beard. The one that's like Harmon.
0: That guy did like Harmon, the religious singer Harmon. The one that had the like...
2: Oh,
3: the one that does that. Take a load off.
0: I'm going to love

0: that pain away. I'm gonna love that frown away. I'm gonna love on you a little bit.
1: Love you a long time.
2: Is it?
1: Hello, Spooky.
3: Hey, baby.
0: Okay. Like, they got you taken care of. You want somebody that just talks normal? You want somebody that sounds like they got balls the size of...
1: That part.
2: It's you like that.
0: Or you want somebody that sounds like you?
1: No, I want... I like the deep voices. Like that voice. Baby,
0: tell me what's wrong.
2: Does he talk like that, you think?
4: I'm sure he does.
2: They could put Cocaine Stepdaughter in the Oak Ridge Boys if they want to go back out.
0: He's the one who kicks back in the giddy up a giddy up a oom papa mow mow and Elvira.
4: Oom papa mow mow.
0: What were we summoning? Is that a demon summons or some kind?
2: Whatever Chucky was saying in the...
0: Giddy up a oom papa mow mow. That sounds like an NBA player.
2: We got a new Oak Ridge Boy. It goes by the name of Cocaine.
0: Did you see who dunked on Victor Wembanyama last night? It was Oom Papa Mau Mau.
1: Oh, boy.
0: Giddy up, Oom Papa.
2: Was he related to the bubble?
0: Yes. I got his Papa Radasha refractor.
4: Giddy up, Oom Papa, Oom Papa Mau Mau.
0: Hi, old Silver.
4: Don't you take a load off.
0: Says here his cousins was Harry Reams.
1: You sound like you're joking.
2: Harry Reams.
0: Yep.
2: He was
0: which was not his real name, by the way.
2: Do women like Harry Chest? I think it was his real name, actually.
0: Harry Chest was not his real name. His real name was Herbert Streicher.
2: Really?
0: Yeah.
2: Oh, okay. We know what you had to
0: They called it a professional pseudonym. Yes, that's what I was thinking too. They called it a professional pseudonym that he would be. Why would you do that, though? Like, why would you, like, maybe not try to, like, be so, like, ridiculous with the name? Like, if you were a porn star named Dixie Cups.
2: Yeah.
0: Like, you not ever, now, it's hard to ever really, like, cross fully over into it. The last one I can remember that I can't remember, but she was the girl that was Sasha Gray. There we go. No, that's a wrestler.
2: Not us, her.
0: Okay, yeah. She went into acting.
1: It's a pretty mainstream. Name, though, Sasha
0: mainstream Ray. Acting, yeah.
2: We talked to her because she was doing Entourage and she was doing that Soderbergh movie. I forgot the name of it.
1: I remember her.
2: Well, I mean, that's what people are going to know you as. You better pick a good one.
0: That's true. I'll forever be known as former owner of a dildo company.
1: Dildo Matt.
0: Fat Boy will be known as... We used to sell those, Paige, if you wanted to put all yours on there and let them air dry.
2: Dildo mat. It was like, you know how the kids had the race car rugs? You had the dildo mats.
0: I had the dildo mats. We had the hot tub, Jeremy.
2: Put the big one here and put the little one down there.
4: Put the big dildo on the mat.
2: You got any songs you want to bring to the group?
4: I got one's called Put the Dildo on the Mat. Giddy up, boom, papa.
2: Giddy up, giddy up,
4: mow, mow. Put the dildo on the mat.
0: Don't you imagine, like, when you go oom, papa, mow, mow, there's going to be, like, smoke. It's like Scooby-Doo. A smoke appears and some kind of Navajo warrior, but he's a ghost. Oh, he's sitting there shaking these sticks at you. He's going, like, I'm going to summon some guy. I am a demon, too, but I'm going to summon another demon here.
1: Oh, my God.
0: I'm a witch doctor. Ah.
2: Then the guy shows up and said, I thought you said demon. You said demon.
0: Also, oddly enough, this is more gender stereotyping, and enough about the WNBA, but about how a witch was always a woman, but a witch doctor was a man.
1: Mm-hmm.
0: Very interesting.
2: Oh,
0: were there witch nurses?
2: What is oral?
0: That was a good there, Paige. I can't tell if you just had something good to eat.
1: There's a word for that.
2: You didn't see many orgasm. Warlocks.
0: No. Warlocks, yes.
4: I told the witch doctor I was in love with you.
2: Hey, sir.
4: Tana's in a gang bang or whatever. So.
0: Imagine people, like, what was going on in the world? People would make this a number one song and, like, call and request. At their local DJ. Please play the...
2: Was this the same time as Surfin' Bird? Surfin' Bird got unseated this week by Ting Tang Walla Walla Gang Bang or whatever.
0: Really, like, man, but then you think back to the 90s, like Chumbawamba or even we got in that whole weird cycle where like I don't know how to pronounce his name. It looks like a bad word missing a couple vowels in it. Is it Psy?
2: Oh, shit.
0: That whole phenomenon. Like,
2: shout out, Liver.
0: In years from now, they'll do some kind of Netflix documentaries. Like, you remember those songs that you're like, why is this song number one and why are we all singing it? Because it was mind control of some kind. I bet it was. The word is the bird? What?
2: Like, what is he talking about?
0: What is gangbang style, Paige?
2: This was huge. I still didn't know who the guy was.
0: What the hell did the fox ever say? Yeah? I don't know.
2: You said it like he would say it.
0: Why no, no, huh? Hey.
2: What the hell did...
0: What the hell you saying, man? I was doing an international one there for any...
2: I was doing a impersonation of Looper.
0: Oh, yeah.
2: Contrello, take me home.
0: Take me home. I was hoping you were going to use that on Best Damn Audio. But, like, what if that guy was, like, a CIA operative or something? Maybe that kid that did the... What's that dance? He was on Ellen Made Him Famous, and then Katy Perry made him...
2: Oh, you talking about the stinky leg, by chance?
0: No. Uh-oh, summoning a demon.
3: Open Gangnam Style.
0: Oh, get your coffins together. We're going to merge with Mother Earth.
2: We're going to merge.
0: To a machine.
2: Are you talking about the floss?
0: That kid. That kid that would do that. What is that? He's probably doing some kind of...
2: Like, what are you summoning?
0: Some kind of goddess of war kind of Shibata thing. Shaman. I don't know what I'm saying. Hey, shaman. Shibata's a wrestler.
2: Did you see... Damn it. I kind of don't have time to open this can of worms.
0: That's right. Occult.
2: You mentioned something about spying for other people. Did you see where a bunch of people got the scam marriages? And the people that officiated these scam marriages weren't real citizens, too?
1: So they can get...
2: They were Chinese nationals. No. I got to look up the exact...
0: So
2: the
0: they were... Them. Well, you know, like, I don't remember what kind of background check was done, but, like, I'm still on paper, a legal minister. I can...
5: You can marry people.
0: Yeah. That's cool. And I'm not talking about my personal life, but I've married five people.
5: If I ever want to get married again?
0: Well, I would...
2: Let's see if I can give you
0: the problems. Paige, I'd like to watch from the crowd this time. Every time you get married, you have me doing something.
2: Marry a chick this time.
5: I hired your whole family.
0: She had me come out of a cake for the bachelorette party.
5: Yeah.
2: Better out than in,
5: Grace was in the wedding.
0: That's true.
2: This was...
0: my father sang.
2: 11 people operated the fraud network, they're saying. It was more than 1,000 sham marriages, pairing Chinese nationals seeking green cards with U.S. citizens.
0: Wow.
2: They're saying it was the largest marriage fraud prosecutions in U.S. history for 10 years.
0: Well, so that's forging legal, like, federal documents, right? That's a federal institution.
2: Yeah.
0: More than it's a religious institution, because the Lord didn't... You might have prayed about it, but once you decide you don't want to be married to him or her anymore, the Lord doesn't say, well, you need to pray about a year and then come back to me and let me know if you still want to do it.
2: The Chinese in question were paying the facilitators $100,000. Then if you're an American willing to participate, you could get up to $30,000.
0: Oh, they should have to go there now. How about that?
2: And if you recruited somebody into the operation, you got $5,000.
0: Jesus.
2: This happened from 2016 till now.
0: You know,
6: I stopped it. I stopped the illegal Chinese marriages. We don't like it.
0: If they don't get us with wondering if people are from here, they get us from our people from here. And I'm talking about like the crazy phenomenon now where literally people. Now, I've seen some pretty odd videos of people shapeshifting. I really have. With the eyes and the like, there's that one guy from BBC, and I'm talking about the British news channel Fatboy.
2: Well, I'm turning out then. So.
0: Well, I know that's your favorite porn category.
2: Paige gave me the magazines.
0: In this case, his lip starts to just turn this like purple color, and then
2: how do
0: you know? Red bumps start popping up all over his face all at once, and his eyes start to have this weird slit in them. You know what I'm saying? Not the malt liquor, Paige.
2: I don't know if you're talking about the other one now or not.
5: I've never had that.
0: What, the Schlitz?
5: Mm-mm.
0: Well,
2: you never had the Schlitz.
0: There's so many jokes on top of one another here.
2: Doesn't smell too good.
0: But nevertheless, everybody's eyeing everybody now. Like, oh man, I can't tell if you're working for the Mossad or if you're a Palladian. Pleadian.
2: I always assume everybody is working with the Mossad. Working.
0: Don't you, like, I mean, after a while you start saying, okay, I'm Truman. I'm Truman here.
2: He beat Dewey. You never got the Schlitz with a buddy? You used to get the Schlitz together.
0: The bull. Whoa! Rob Inario ran with the Schlitz, my liquor.

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0: After the first preseason win in the Hall of Fame game, the Panthers now head to Buffalo to take on the Bills this Saturday. Join me along with Kurt Coleman, Kevin Donnelly, and Sharon Thorson for the pregame show at noon. We'll talk training camp and the new season of the Carolina Panthers.
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3: 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For today, hot and humid, chance for a hit or miss storm into the afternoon, highs in the mid-90s. Partly cloudy tonight, mid-70s. A chance for some afternoon storms Friday and Saturday, upper 90s for highs, Sunday 96. I'm Michael Caron, 93.3 The Planet. Right now it's 73.
4: Southbound 85 is still below posted speeds between Highway 129 Welford and 290 East Main. Northbound 85 is also below posted speeds from I-385 to Pelham Road. Heavy congestion and a significant backup. Highway 80, Vern Smith and Highway 14. And a wreck just reported while I'm talking. Southbound 85 at Highway 29. I'll go check that out.
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3: Paige Fabboy said he had never heard this song before.
4: I'm ready. I'm for real, too. I can't place it.
3: We're sending some people back today, boy.
4: All right, this is Free Dolls, bitch. Play it, boy. All right, boy.
3: That's Roger. Here comes Zap here.

0: I tell you what.
1: Slow dance ever, Fat Boy?
0: Yeah, well, everything he does is slow. He slow walks.
1: Slow dances. Come here, buddy.
0: Slow crosses his legs.
2: I know how to put this.
1: That's hot.
2: Wasn't allowed to listen to certain music growing up. This might qualify as that category.
0: R&B,
2: that's all I'll say.
0: Rhythm and blues.
2: Oh, yeah.
0: And it's odd that that was categorized the way it was. Rhythm and blues.
1: You can listen to this. Why? You think it's sexy music?
0: Why was it R&B but not R&R music for rock and roll?
2: Yeah, it was...
0: So many questions.
2: It was a little too suggestive. I couldn't have TLC records, had high mechanics.

0: Keith Sweat CDs.
1: Really?
0: Oh yeah, Genuine couldn't have that.
1: Well, I see Genuine.
0: I mean, I didn't grow up in California, Paige. You just do whatever the hell you wanted.
1: Yeah, my
0: grew up in Pickens County.
1: My mom didn't censor my music.
0: Neither did Kmart. That's where we went and buy all the CDs.
2: I know. That's where I bought. I bought America's Most Wanted with 3 K's in it.
1: Yeah.
2: And also bought. It was the second. It was the first NWA tape after they kicked Ice Cube out, where they like told him they wanted to cut his hair off and.
0: Yeah, that
2: brutalized him with a broomstick.
0: That went on for a little bit.
2: I bought that at Kmart, man. That's wild.
0: They might not have separated on good terms.
1: Yeah. I mean, I would get babysitting money and I'd go buy an album.
2: Yes.
1: Did you get babysitting money? That was my first job.
0: I babysat too. If your kid was too rowdy, I would sit on him.
2: Plus, back in my day, if the boy was a babysitter, you thought he was a little sideways. You know what I mean?
1: Well. Well, I mean,
2: my age were cutting grass.
1: Yes.
2: We wasn't babysitting.
0: Babysitting.
2: Meanwhile, though, for girls cutting grass, you're like, oh, I bet you're good at softball, too.
1: Yeah,
2: you know, it's not, you can't please anyone.
1: I'm not mowing, but I will ride a tractor.
2: Well, enough about your tools, Paige.
0: Oh, girl out there cutting grass, she's good, but, you know, she's got a mohawk and a choker.
1: Right.
2: Got on a dead Kennedy shirt.
1: I mean, my brother actually had a push mower, and he would complain.
2: Oh, well, I wouldn't cut your yard with Fat Boy pushing.
0: Hey.
2: Now.
1: I don't have a yard that big.
2: Speaking of the boy.
0: Lawn and Order shout out.
2: You made me want to do our bit about
0: Mullinex, shout out.
2: Our cleaning service that we came up with that time.
0: Oh, yeah.
1: Please tell me.
0: Were we going to be naked? I can't remember.
2: No, it was the...
0: All right, I'm too horny right now, so I'm going to turn this down.
2: The only thing that we burn.
0: Oh, Paige, do you remember? This is a great idea. Now, the tagline was, the only thing we'll burn in your yard is trash.
2: The only thing we'll burn in your yard is trash. Because, you know, we don't want to haul your trash away, but we'll take it out of your house. So the only thing we'll burn in your yard is trash. That's the motto of the company.
1: Okay.
0: The name of the company was Ku Klux Klan.
2: Ku Klux Klan.
0: The only thing we'll burn in your yard is trash.
2: Yeah.
1: Okay.
2: Yeah.
1: I get it now.
2: If we guarantee that your house will be...
1: You won't set trees on
2: like
1: fire.
2: Like the driven snow.
0: We won't wear your sheets. We'll wash them.
2: Boom.
0: Dude, I just came up with that one.
2: Yep.
0: We won't poke holes in them to look like ghosts or, you know, racist figures or whatnot.
2: The only thing... We're clean supremacists.
1: Yeah.
0: We're not going to look like the racist candy they put out, you know. For Halloween.
2: Our competition over there with their hands in the air wearing little bow ties. Oh, you don't mess with it.
0: No. You don't mess with Ku Klux Klan.
2: Ku Klux Klan.
1: No. It's hard to say.
2: Now.
1: Ku Klux Klan.
2: This guy. By the way, you remember yesterday Fat Boy was saying that he's convinced himself he might have actually cursed himself when he climbed down in that grave like 15 years ago.
0: Oh, yeah.
2: And we're talking about people who had, you know, curses and all this stuff. So yesterday, a guy texted the show. It was right after we talked about it. His name. Hold on. I have the original notes from yesterday.
0: Let's see if you can find it.
1: Uh-oh.
2: I already have it, you.
1: You have a name?
2: You S.O. bitch. I said S.O., by the way.
0: S.E.O.
2: And that's not toward the gas, the oil people or anything.
0: No,
2: or
0: why Charles did you jump up 50 cents?
2: What's up, Charles?
0: What's up, Chuck?
1: What are you sniffing?
0: Let me get S.O. today. Let me ride in.
2: Out of clue. His name is Dwight.
1: All right.
2: Not Shroot, but in that way, Dwight.
1: Is it?
2: It sounds like Bobby Allison saying, do what? Dwight?
0: You met Bobby Allison, too.
2: He was he still is a legend. Mm-hmm. 63, and I have... I think this is Columbia. Did I write down Columbia, South Carolina? I sure as hell did.
0: Yep.
2: I don't think many people listening right now can claim this distinction that Dwight has, Fat Boy.
0: Mm. Paige, no, I don't think so.
2: Dwight has been run over by two different vehicles in his life.
1: Oh, my God.
0: That's not a distinction.
2: That's
0: a warning is what that is.
2: Dwight, good morning, sir.
3: Good morning, Batman.
2: First of all, God, that voice.
0: Jesus.
1: Oh, wow.
2: Were you in the Oak Ridge Boys by chance? Giddy up.
0: Do your balls live in a wheelbarrow by chance?
2: Right.
0: Oh, wow.
2: So
0: you laugh like you just saw a kid fall off his bike.
2: Whoa! It's like you're the tall man.

0: And from Phantasm. This is crazy.
1: God, hey. If you teabag Paige, you get a concussion. She's all excited over here.
0: So you're okay with obviously telling this story, right?
2: Yeah, absolutely. I really appreciate you guys having me on. You guys are great.
0: Oh, well, yes, we are. So yesterday, when you text, you said you'd been run over twice. And again, you know, pardon the responses on that. But this is one of the craziest stories we've ever heard. Or is Dwight possibly the unluckiest man in South Carolina? Dwight, what do you say?
2: Well, I don't know about unlucky, but I guess I've had just a couple of bad days.
1: A couple.
0: Two separate occasions you were hit by a vehicle that it hit you hard enough to run you over.
2: Yeah.
3: Good God.
1: Jesus, Dwight.
0: And you have your faculties about you. Last guy that I knew that got ran over by two cars, you know, he couldn't even say Fingerville correctly. Rest in peace. Rest in peace to Vince.
1: Yeah. Old shrimp nose.
0: Let's start with the first one. When was that? How old were you?
2: I was 12.
0: 12? God bless.
2: Yeah.
0: And like, what was that? What, 70s? 80? What?
2: 70s? Yeah, it was around there.
0: All right. So what happened?
2: Yeah, I had a skateboard. Me and some friends, we were riding around in the neighborhood, and I was in the street, which my dad didn't like.
0: Yeah.
1: Oh, this is a bad story already. I can tell. I thought somebody was going to drive into his balls, and they got ejected from the car.
0: No, they hadn't fallen yet.
1: So that's got a huge dent on the
0: side.
1: This
0: is when he still talked like this.
3: Oh my God.
0: I'm going to go ride. I'm going to search for animal chin.
1: Well, I bet when they fell, actually, it probably registered on the Richter scale, didn't it?
0: Well, no.
1: It was like a 7.2.
0: What were you doing?
1: Dwight's balls dropped.
0: They didn't ollie back then, though. What were you just doing, the little sliding and all that stuff?
2: Yeah, well, I was just riding along, and then one of my wheels, it hits a rock, and I mean, it wasn't anything big, but the skateboard didn't stop, and I didn't.
0: I remember that sound, that feeling, like you'll be going, all of a sudden, a little tiny pebble just stop you completely.
1: You had cheater bolts too, so.
0: Well, I couldn't ollie. I was too fat to ollie.
2: Yeah, I went flying. I was probably like 10 feet or so.
0: God almighty. Where'd you land at?
2: Right in front of a Ford Fairlane.
1: Come on, man. No, you didn't.
0: Hickory dickory dock. Dwight, a Ford Fairlane. Oh, my God. You just, Rob Ineri just set up in the car. Like, wait.
1: And he's three hours behind, too.
0: That's true. So you remember the car pretty specific, huh?
2: I remember it was a Ford Fairlane. Yeah. I remember the color. And I remember the front of that thing coming right at me.
0: And it just hit you.
2: Oh, yeah. Knocked me around pretty good.
0: Knocked me around pretty good.
1: Jesus, man.
0: How bad were you hurt?
2: I broke my arm, got some stitches, and yeah, man, I was banged up pretty bad.
0: So at 12 years old, all these other kids were like, oh, I fell out of the tree, blah, blah, blah. You got hit by a car.
2: Yeah.
0: And you did. Parents at home, the mom, dad come running out, or what was that?
2: Well, I got in trouble first.
0: Oh, well, of course, yeah.
1: Oh, the cancer.
2: Yeah, no, my dad was mad at me because I was in the road, and so, I got a pretty good spanking.
1: Arm was broken?
0: God dang.
2: Well, I mean, he didn't know it was broken yet.
1: Like, priorities here. I wish I could trauma bond with you, but I can't.
0: Trauma? Oh, my God. Dwight gets hit by a Ford Fairlane, gets thrown 10, 12 feet, whatever, gets stitches, broke his arm, and then his daddy's like, get over here, boy.
3: Wow.
2: Pretty much.
0: God almighty, man.
3: What you crying about?
1: That's how they raised him back then.
0: You had to go get your own switch.
1: You get hit by a Buick and your dad would hit you again for making him worry. That's how it worked out.
0: So that's the first time you're 12 years old, you get hit by a Ford Fairlane because you're out there trying to be Tony Hawk, but you survive it and you grow up. When did you get hit again? It wasn't the same person, because I'm starting to think if it's the same person.
3: You're bad luck.
0: Yeah, like how old were you the next time?
2: 40.
0: 40.
2: Okay. And it happened just 3 days after my 40th birthday.
1: Oh, 3 days, man. That's horrible luck.
0: What were you doing this time? Were you
3: walking?
0: He's riding rollerblades down White Horse Road. You got to think, it's years later. The things have changed.
2: No, I was just working. I did how it worked back then, roadside stuff, maintenance, things like that, helping with vehicles, that kind of thing. So that was right off the 26.
0: Okay.
1: Filling potholes.
0: You knew what you were doing around traffic. I mean, this is not just
3: out there.

0: Walking yeah, no, I've been around it a long time.
1: Yeah.
2: And you were on 26?
0: Yeah.
2: I think? Okay.
1: So what happened with that one? Didn't involve...
0: Well, there was a vehicle.
1: Yeah.
0: No, no, go ahead.
1: Oh, no, I was just saying what happened.
0: Oh, yeah, no, there was a vehicle stopped on the side of the road. I was helping it out. I don't remember every detail. It's been a long time.
1: What, tell us what you remember, like the make and model. I mean, do you remember all that, or like what do you remember about? Like, did you get, okay, I need to slow the story down a little bit.
2: Oh, we might have to, though.
1: What do you remember, though?
2: Can you put a pin in that for a second? Can you?
0: Yeah.
1: Okay.
2: Hang on for me. Stupid ass clock, man. We got to take a break.
1: What'd you call me?
2: I had a lunch list that said today go to stupid ass clock. I didn't say which one, so don't get mad.
1: Oh, I thought you were constipated. You said you had an ass clock.
2: Well, that's constipated. That too.
1: People up in Tennessee can do that really well.
2: Yeah. Shout out Cleveland. Cleveland
1: ass,
2: rocks.
1: Ass cloggers. Okay.
2: Ringgold. What's up, Raymond?
1: And look, I love the proverbial urination contest about stuff. My grandpa got hit 3 times before. Now, I don't know
3: serious?
1: If that's a joke or not. But like,
3: how does that happen?
1: That's the way people are. That's
2: you got like the worst getting, luck if that happens.
3: Getting struck by lightning.
1: Then. All right. Here's the thing that I want to get to with this guy, because of I love this. I love the stories about people when they die. Now you know, not when they.
2: Oh, you talk about coming
3: that's
2: back
3: creepy.
1: when they have those brushes with death. Uh-huh. And Paige, this dude saw some stuff.
3: Oh, gosh.
1: When he got hit on 26.
2: I thought you were going to say you love the rainy nights.
1: No, I love Eddie Rabbit, though. I love Eddie Rabbit. Don't like the Volkswagen Rabbit. No relation.
2: How about the Fat Rabbit? You like that?
4: You can't hide. P1 Pride.
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10: 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For today, hot and humid, chance for a hit or miss storm into the afternoon, highs in the mid-90s. Partly cloudy tonight, mid-70s. A chance for some afternoon storms Friday and Saturday, upper 90s for highs, Sunday 96. I'm Michael Caron, 93.3 The Planet. Right now, it's 75.

0: Planet Road Rage traffic.
1: A couple of accidents have southbound 85 experiencing delays from the I-85 business split Spartanburg southbound to Pelham Road Greer. Right now, your drive from Spartanburg to Greenville on 85 is at least 20 minutes longer than usual. Northbound 85 is slow from I-385 to Pelham. Wade Hampton is unusually congested through Taylor and also at Highway 80 Vern Smith.
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4: Very interesting story. So,
5: yeah, it is.
4: Currently, the person has been hit by the most vehicles and lived to tell about it. That we've ever talked to is on the show right now. Twice he's been run over by vehicles.
6: I don't think I know a lot of people that have been ran over by a vehicle and lived to tell
4: about it. Not completely run over. Yeah. I know people have been hit by vehicles. My two dogs, you may remember, were murdered by a car when I was very young.
5: Oh, yeah.
4: I watched it happen. It was sad. It was sad.
5: Yeah.
4: And you know what? It could have been a Ford Fairlane, too, just like the one that hit Dwight. But anyway, he was 13 then. And then a few days after turning 40, being a, you know, they say, oh, be the good Samaritan, Paige, or Samaritan, or whatever.
6: Yes.
4: Be the good Samaritan and pull over and help people. And he's doing that. And then all of a sudden, a car hits him, dude. And here's the thing.
5: Supposed to move over.
4: Like, you actually died, right, Dwight?
7: Yeah.
4: Like, not almost died. Like, your heart stopped.
7: Yeah, they had to bring me back.
5: Oh, wait a minute.
4: How long were you gone totally? Like, off, you know, I guess, flatlined or whatever?
7: Yeah, I don't know exactly. They told me afterward it was a few minutes. I really don't remember the number.
4: Yeah. You lay in there, like, all critical injury, you know. You were telling us off the air all the stuff that was, I don't, you know, you get into your medical stuff or whatever. I mean, you
5: can't violate
4: your heart stopped, yeah. But, like, your heart stops and they're working on you. And like, what do you remember? And take your time.
7: It's hard to explain.
4: Take your time. I
5: love these questions.
4: I love this talk about what people see and feel. But what did you see?
7: Well, I remember floating.
5: Yeah. Oh, floating, like maybe in a pool, like on your back, or.
7: Yeah. Well, I mean, it's like I wasn't laying anywhere. I was just floating.
4: Like in,
5: like a turd. I'm kidding.
4: That's awful.
5: I couldn't think. Like I'm trying to picture. Like
4: that, he's just trying to get you to laugh with that laugh of yours.
5: That's what it is, really.
4: Like was this like darkness? Like did it feel like outer space?
7: No. That was the strangest part.
4: Yeah. What was? What was it?
7: It was bright, but there was this like mist around me, or smoke, or maybe a cloud. I really don't know what it was.
4: Yeah. Like. Like white smoke, white cloud, like a cloud of white. Does that make sense?
7: Not exactly. It's hard to describe. It wasn't dark, but it wasn't like looking at the sky either. Just everything around me was bright.
4: Yeah. And anything in front of you? Like, did you see a staircase, or did you see winged cherubims, or any
7: light?
6: A gate.
4: Light. You saw light?
7: Yeah, just light.
4: Like at the end of the tunnel light?
7: No, not a tunnel.
4: God bless, man.
5: Hmm.
4: Carol Ann. Like, what was it? What did you... Like,
7: It was brighter than anything else. It was like almost too bright to look at.
4: Yeah. But you could, though? You could look at it?
7: Yeah.
4: Could you... Because they say, like, in the Bible, they're like... I'm paraphrasing. The brightness of God's face is, you can't look at it as so bright or whatever, but you also can't take your eyes off of it.
7: No, I couldn't take my eyes off of it at all.
5: You know, I'm not joking, but it's a little uncomfortable because I feel like I'm there.
4: You're sitting right now. It's your life right, by the way, and it wouldn't be so uncomfortable.
5: It's a posture issue.
4: That's exactly right.
6: Laying back in the chair.
4: Yeah, you know, he gets all nervous. We start talking about the afterlife.
5: Oh, that big balls laugh again.
4: Yeah.
7: Yeah, well, the weird thing was, like, I wasn't scared at all.
4: Yeah. God, I was. You were not scared. I would have been.
7: No.
4: He got hit by a vehicle. His heart stopped. He's floating in some kind of
6: out of body
4: swamp mist or whatever. And then there's this light that you can't even really look at. And you ain't scared.
7: No, it felt good.
4: Felt how good? It just makes me think of flatliners now. Or people like being choked during sex.
5: Great movie.

0: You know, I'm not comfortable with that. I had a girl one time ask me to choke her, and I'm like, no, I'm not comfortable.
1: We're not with women big enough that could choke us, to be honest.
0: That's true. We'd have to have a threesome just to have enough hands to get around our throats.
2: I have tiny hands.
3: Man, I really don't know
0: heaven,
3: how to explain
0: Let's talk
3: it.
0: About heaven. It was, the misty kind of peace.
2: Yeah.
0: Kind of thing.
3: Peaceful, yeah. It was bliss.
2: Were the gates pearly?
0: Oh, Paige.
1: I've seen her movies, Mr. Peace.
3: Yeah, no, it was just pure bliss.
0: Yeah. And let's see, you see and hear, and do you hear? Is there sound in heaven? Do you hear a trumpet sound? Or...
3: I actually heard singing.
0: Singing. Oh, that's the choir.
3: Yeah.
0: That's choir. Who was singing?
3: I don't know. That's the thing. I couldn't see anybody, and there weren't any people there.
0: Now, I hope everyone finds the humor in this, but...
1: Was there by himself?
0: Were they singing in English, or...
3: No, there were no words.
0: No words? They were humming.
3: Yeah, it wasn't really a song. It was just... I don't know how to explain it. It was just singing.
1: No, it was deaf people singing then.
0: No, it's like probably like the sirens were in... like just this beautiful, like,
2: yeah, beckoning
0: and you're floating in this mist,
3: so
0: looking
3: beautiful.
0: At this pretty, pretty light. Was Michael Landon there? No, you hear this singing, but it's not singing. It's like just.
1: I wish Little Joe was there.
0: It's
3: It's singing, but it's not with words. I don't know how to explain it.
0: And then what from there? Like, what do you feel like you were? When you're floating, are you like levitating, or are you being pulled toward anything, or what?
3: I wasn't being pulled toward it. There was this light, and I wanted to go toward the light.
0: Dwight wanted to go toward the light.
3: I did.
0: Yeah. Okay.
3: Yeah, that's the part that bothers me.
0: Why? Because you felt like you wanted to die? Like, why though?
3: Well, I mean, when I think about it now, it scares the hell out of me. It was the best feeling I've ever had.
0: Well, yeah, but like when it's happening though, you.
2: Just probably in shock.
1: Probably didn't want to come back.
0: It was. Wow, man, look at the text we're reading from people. Dwight, let me ask you a question, if I could. Dwight? Twice.
3: Yeah, please.
1: Oh, God, I thought you died again.
2: Oh my gosh.
3: No, this is a lot of memories flooding back, man.
0: This is insane. The singing, that really like made the kind of the hair on my arm stand up, and because the singing, but
1: I feel like you might get interviewed by Scene on 7 now. Just
0: the way he struggled to put it into words. He's like, there's singing, but there's no words, and there's no people, and there it's like. That hum, yeah, like maybe that's the earth sound, or like the your OHM, your hum. Doesn't that feel good? Do you have us on speakerphone or earbuds or right now, Dwight?
3: Say that again.
0: Do you hear the? Does that bring you back to it?
3: It was. I mean, think of it like 1,000 people like singing like that. Though,
1: is it true your boys are so big that they got to the afterlife before you did? Actually,
0: that's awful. That's awful.
1: You just followed them.
2: Something that's else awful.
0: For what you did with boys is why you're going to hell.
1: I've said the word balls too much. I've been told. So.
0: Well, that's why. You know what's funny is when it comes to Balls McButter, I say the boys too, because you don't want to talk about your balls. I totally get it, Dwight. I'm glad you didn't die. And I'm not that. But yeah, but he came back.
1: Yeah, that's true. He did come back.
0: He came back. So.
1: Are you back?
3: Yeah, I'm back. Or else this is a weird M. Night Shyamalan movie.
0: People want to know on text, do you get PTSD about driving or being behind the wheel of a vehicle? Probably not.
2: No.
0: Because you got... You wasn't driving when you got hit.
3: Yeah, I wasn't driving when I got hit.
0: Yeah, these people are stupid. They can't listen very well.
2: If I were him, I'd be afraid to walk across the street, because third time's a charm.
0: Yeah. All right.
1: Oh, man.
0: Dwight, thank you for sharing, man. What people don't know, Dwight is... he called in to work 2 hours late to actually... Oh.

0: come on the show today. So we appreciate you, man.
1: Yeah, for real.
2: Oh, my pleasure, guys. I appreciate you letting me talk.
0: All right. Watch out for him vehicles. Thank you. Have a good morning.
1: Anytime you get a glimpse of what could be out there afterwards.
0: But then you also...

0: I want to make sure I'm saying the right part. It's something very serious. That he felt like his legs were on fire.
1: Yep.
0: And like his legs started turning dark colors. And he's a white guy, obviously.
2: His dad?
0: Yeah.
2: And screaming?
0: And like his legs was on fire, almost like he was standing in hell. And then he died. I know.
2: Oh,
0: boy, that's some wicked stuff, man.
2: Yeah.
0: Wicked stuff. Oh, let's have fun in the morning. Listen to the Rise Guys. Something like that.
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1: 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For today, hot and humid, chance for a hit or miss storm into the afternoon, highs in the mid-90s. Partly cloudy tonight, mid-70s. A chance for some afternoon storms Friday and Saturday, upper 90s for highs, Sunday 96. I'm Michael Caron, 93.3 The Planet. Right now, it's 75.
2: And now, Planet Road Rage Traffic.
3: A couple of accidents have southbound 85 experiencing delays from the I-85 business split Spartanburg southbound to Pelham Road Greer. Right now, your drive from Spartanburg to Greenville on 85 is at least 20 minutes longer than usual. Northbound 85 is slow from I-385 to Pelham. Wade Hampton is unusually congested through Taylor and also at Highway 80 Vern Smith.
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4: Good morning, everyone.
5: What's up, dude?
4: Well, we begin our newscast with something about John Cena.
5: Oh, I gotta cue it up.
4: He's hot.
6: Sorry. You know,
5: Oh, did you hear what he said in Untold? He said, my time is up. Your time is now.
6: Somebody came up with that for him.
5: I just got a corner.
6: What do you think? Okay, so he's even made little quips about it or whatever.

0: like, you know, he had hair transplant or whatever they do.
1: Oh yeah, he talked about it.
0: Okay, so did he get his eyebrows done also? Because boy, they look darker.
2: Yeah, probably.
1: I don't know, man. He looks just like his dad. So I think he looked at his dad and he's like, "Let's see what's going to look like."
0: What's his dad's name? Ron.
1: God, what's his dad? I used to know it. I used to be such a mark that
0: I remember when he'd be on there every once in a while too. Or was that Kurt Angle's dad?
2: So let me tell you that.
0: No, John Cena Jr. Senior.
2: The live action animated comedy Coyote versus Acme will hit the theaters finally in a few weeks.
1: Looks weird.
2: 28th. But it was shelved as a tax write-off. So now he was asked if the journey to get the film release has changed the way he sees the movie business now. And he basically said, "That's showbiz, baby." And he says that he's contracted to do the job, and the person who owns it gets to decide what happens.
0: Hey, I wonder if what if he's giving a little morsel out there for wrestling fans?
1: Trying to throw something out there for Meltzer, code?
0: He's trying to put over Acme, you know?
1: He's trying to get a hold of old Wade Keller.
0: Too bad the anvil's gone, because those used to be dropped onto the...
1: Or Sean Ross Sapp.
0: What is his name? Wolf. His name's Wolf?
2: What?
1: No, you're talking about Willie Coyote.
0: Willie Coyote. But the other one's name is just Wolf.
1: No, it's Speedy Gonzalez.
0: Nope.
1: Which we got to change that, by the way.
0: Why?
1: Speedy Gonzalez. Hey, I'm... I don't know.
0: Do they need to make everyone for everybody when they have a slowly?
2: He says, underlay.
1: Yeah, like, I mean, come on.
0: Viva la Raza.
1: Yeah, rest in peace.
0: Point up to you, Eddie.
1: We're going to do a frog splash at lunch.
0: Yeah, I'm doing the shimmy right now.
1: We're doing the God dang it.
0: God, I feel
1: triple
0: like,
1: suplex.
0: I feel like every luchador does that same thing now. And I'm like, all right, Eddie's probably like, all right, guys.
1: We need the women to start doing it. Vicar, she's got to start doing it.
0: Oh, Lord.
1: God.
0: Yeah.
1: We volunteer for that finisher.
0: Can you imagine if Billy Gunn started doing the freaking devil's kiss?
1: God, he should be doing it.
0: Because he had the ass. He was Mr. Ass, and he had the little lips on his butt cheeks. Yeah. So it's like the devil's kiss. Boom, boom, boom. Right in the face.
1: Baby. Billy Legs Gunn.
0: Yeah.
1: Probably had real lips on his butt cheeks, talking about the chicks backstage.
0: That's what Lips of an Angel is about.
1: It is.
2: Oh.
1: Gun Club. Bang, bang.
0: Bang, bang. Two words for you. Guns up.
2: Okay.
1: Don't act like you don't know, you Mark.
0: You know who Juice Robinson is.
2: No, I don't.
0: Yeah, well, you suck.
1: You know who Tricky Two Times is, too, don't you?
2: I like the name, though. Tricky.
1: Old Lemon Pepper Stepper.
2: Well. I'm a nice man. Oh, okay.
1: It's her favorite song.
0: I was in a match against him. I managed against him.
1: He had quite the tongue when he was on our show.
0: God bless. He got dumped out on, didn't he?
1: Yeah, a lot.
0: Yes.
1: He might hold the record still.
0: God, that's right.
2: Is this some bad words?
0: Oh, yeah.
1: Paige used to be one of the smoking guns. Yeah, Bart was the other one.
0: Yeah.
1: Old Bart and Billy.
2: Out in the smoking guns.
1: They would come out with real, like, cap guns. Then they dropped that. God, they dropped the cap
2: was
1: guns.
2: Was it lame?
0: That was very lame. I mean, I think he would admit that as well. But they
2: tried.
0: Yeah, but that's a guy who, God bless, he hasn't aged since like 98.
1: Now, Bart looks a lot different, but Billy looks the same.
0: Yeah, Billy's legs gone.
1: Bart won the Brawl for All, Paige. It was a real fight.
0: Yeah. Oh. That's not like some kind of like, hey, let's get brassieres for the inner city people.
2: That's kind
0: of
2: nice.
0: At Brawl for All, you get it?
1: This was a series of real boxing fights over multiple weeks. The Brawl for All.
0: Kind
1: of
0: like when Muhammad Ali fought Antonio Inoki.
1: Yeah. And then he created the collision in Korea.
0: That's right, Paige.
1: Rest in peace, Inoki.
2: Well,
1: New Japan, All Japan.
2: Dojo
1: Bullet Club.
2: In other news, could Bill Gates' daughter, Phoebe, be headed to prison?
1: Should the whole family have a wing in a prison? Is that what you're asking?
2: Is that what you're saying?
0: Dude. No
2: for
0: crap.
2: Fraudulent practices regarding her e-commerce startup, Fia.
0: You know, let me tell you like layman's terms of what this is, and then you fill in the gaps because I literally saw this yesterday. she had figured out

0: out some way, or her team probably figured out some way that
1: team
0: they had. If you go to a website and you didn't have a referral there, like whether it be Google or
1: Baitbus, you referred me,
0: whatever. It'll have, even if you don't put in a code, it'll put in the URL. Well, what her team or whatever figured out is they could attach their referral onto somebody's visit to that website, that would give them credit even if they didn't use their referral, and was making tons of money.
1: So if the person used the referral, they know they did, so they're looking for the money. Who do they contact?
2: So this
1: just the website?
2: This is what happened is...
0: That I don't know.
1: Like, I didn't get my money here.
2: Phoebe and her business partner, Sophia Chiani, they had been apparently been caught. They sounds admitted like to cookie stuffing, which is basically crediting Fia with sales that it didn't drive and collected commissions from those sales.
1: So if I told Matt to, I don't know, for example,
0: stuff your cookie?
1: Or that after that.
0: Hey, stuff that cookie, baby.
1: Hey, make that cookie stuff. If I told you to go to meatspin or whatever.com and put you as a referral code.
0: Well,
1: the website's getting that money.
0: It's funny because something I need to ask you later is we need to come up with a promo code for this weekend for your stuff. Yeah.
2: So bacon bits.
1: This weekend is, well, so this is a big one.
0: It's a big weekend.
1: Yep.
0: Enough about that.
1: We'll talk about that later.
0: We got to figure that out later.
2: All right. So cookie stuffing is, quote, typically treated as federal wire fraud in U.S. courts. So that's why she could be going to prison.
1: I can see how much money she was making off this whole scam.
0: That was a bunch. It was enough to get the feds in. And when the feds come out against Bill Gates people, like, it was pretty rough. But they're also kind of glad that they did that, because now they figured out the hardware to put on the websites to stop it. You know what I'm saying?
1: Yeah. Well, we know when we get to the legal point, it's what kind of leverage do you have? What kind of deal can you make? So. Right.
2: And it's like a lot of the white collar crime. Is it really bad until you get caught, like inside trading and things like that?
1: I mean, look every
2: at how
1: politician
2: many people do that.
1: Look at who was it? Obviously Nancy Pelosi, Elizabeth Warren, a lot of others. Who had the inside information about, I forgot the company now.
0: All of them. Mm-hmm. Like,
1: well, yeah, all
0: even
1: of them.
0: Like you go and I won't even say a particular one, but you can look up some of these whistleblowers that are doing the circuits here lately and look at their homes. Like you can literally, which is kind of crazy, but you can see like these, I'm telling you, man, they're like influencers of propaganda is what I think. Like they're literally paid guests to go and propagate bourgeois,
1: just like the paid protesters, you know.
0: Oh yeah, well, I mean, it is kind of the media Antifa. In my heart, I believe that, and it's always been. I mean, what is propaganda? Like, you know, newspapers. So newspapers don't sell anymore. So what do they do now? They go to the ear hole.
1: Exactly, and they get them by the mass quantities too.
0: Mm-hmm.
1: Big audiences.
0: Because you can sit there and do everything, and your mind can be working, your hands can be typing, but your ear holes, they're right there. That's how you're listening to us right now, with the ear holes.
1: Yeah. They're dedicated. One purpose.
0: That's right.
2: Two of them.
1: That's a different purpose.
0: Does that make you need a Q-tip when I go?
2: I love the feeling of Q-tips.
0: Yeah. Put a little water on the end of it.
1: Oh. Do you like two Q-tips at once?
2: I like it one at a time to lean over to one side.
0: Okay. I prefer, just the tip though.
2: Yeah. Well, you're not supposed to stick it in your ear. Like I like the feeling of that and rolling it around.
1: You like to stick one in each ear and then two up your nose?
2: No,
1: you ever stuck two up your nose?
0: You know what? I put two under my upper lip and act like I'm Dracula.
1: You gonna scare your grandkids? First off, you steal his lunch. Now you're gonna scare him.
0: I steal his lunch. He didn't want it.
1: You don't want that lunch, do you?
2: It'd get to the point where they eat all their food.
0: He got the 6-piece and he only wanted the 4, so I was like, I'll take them too.
2: Because I remember
0: I taught him a little math damn trick.
1: Why don't we work him up to a 10 by next week?
2: I learned
0: I don't want him to work him up to being like I was.
1: Let me train him.
2: With Horace kids, you would think, I'm not gonna order for myself because you won't eat it, and I'll just eat what you don't eat. But then the kids just start eating their own food, and then you go hungry.
0: You know what? I got a little parenting by my child yesterday, because I do watch my mouth around, you know, the kids.
1: It's got to be hard.
0: So I said...
2: He corrected you?
0: No.
1: That's what it was.
0: I said...

0: Because when you like that's when you grammar. Say it and then you realize right before you say it that you try to change it into, you know, like I'll those just guys are friends, you know. Yeah. That thing. So
1: well, that's funny
0: I said,
1: you mentioned that.
0: "What the freak?" And then, little man says, "What the freak?" And then Grace is like, "Don't say that either."
1: Oh, so okay, so say like rock trucker and stuff like that, rock trucker, no. Stuff like that.
0: I know. So no. I told her that was fudged up. And then that made matters worse.
2: Yeah.
1: That bass roll. Look at this stupid bass roll.
0: Win for losing. Can't win for losing. Mm-hmm. It's tough.
1: It's fun to get creative around kids like that.
0: Yeah, but at the same time.
2: It goes to school with them, so you have to be careful.
0: But just remember, though, like when you'll spell the words so you don't have to say the words. But what are you doing? You're teaching them how to spell the words.
2: Yes, you are.
0: Like you really are.
1: It's like you don't teach the bird, you teach the index finger.
0: Right.
1: The booger finger.
2: You just don't say certain words so they don't say it back, you know.
0: I was from the South. I didn't know what hockey sticks were.
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5: 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For today, hot and humid, chance for a hit or miss storm into the afternoon, highs in the mid-90s. Partly cloudy tonight, mid-70s. A chance for some afternoon storms Friday and Saturday, upper 90s for highs, Sunday 96. I'm Michael Caron, 93.3 The Planet. Right now, 77.
6: Highway 29 at I-85 Spartanburg is highly congested. The southbound side of 85 is still an extra 15 minutes from Spartanburg to Greenville, and the northbound side is still slow around I-185 and then from 385 to Pelham Road. Wade Hampton is cleared up. Highway 14 is very slow around Woodruff Road.
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0: 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And on August 22nd, two of boxing's biggest take center stage. Rolly Romero never follows the script.
1: This is my game.
0: Teofimo Lopez has never needed one.
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0: For years, they've had plenty to say.
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0: But with world championship gold on the line, can they back it?
1: Teo, I'm here. I'm going all in.
0: It's time to put up or shut up. Rolly Romero versus Teofimo Lopez, August 22nd.
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5: This is old school. This is...
6: This is a song that if I was a lady strip dancer, I'd make so much money off this song.

0: sure there is. I'm not thinking about it, but I don't know if there's another band with three Hall of Famers in it, like OG, like Genesis had.
1: Mike and the Mechanics?
0: Yeah, there's one.
1: Phil Collins?
0: Yeah, two. Oh, you'll get the third one. Especially if I play a song, you'll get it.
1: Give me the initials.
0: PG.
1: Peter Gabriel.
0: Peter. Yes.
1: Peter Gabriel.
0: He had old Meat Hammer. Remember that song?
1: I
0: wanna be your meat hammer.
1: God, that was the most like parodied thing ever. All the women wearing the same outfit, wearing the same hair back, and doing that dance from side to side.
2: Yeah. The black garbage bags.
0: Oh, Mike Rutherford.
1: Yes. No, you're thinking of Missy Elliott, Paige. I need a glass of water.
0: Yes, that's exactly who she's thinking of.
1: Yeah.
0: Where the camera, she's like up on it. It's a tight.
1: Working. Little,
0: yeah, she's got the trash bag on.
1: Paige, you should talk to her. She still shaves her cho-cha.
2: Oh.
1: Yeah. Boom. Sass. Boom, boom, boom.
2: Sledge.
0: She's got to shave it every day.
2: Does she?
0: Does the sucker get out of control?
2: I could get rich with her.
1: That's right.
0: Yeah, you could. She can get something else with her, too, if you want. She loves women.
1: Speaking of loving women, mm-hmm. I think that's a fair thing to say. Am I right, Party Man Dan?
3: Danny!
0: Oh, I got to get his
4: name. Yeah, I guess. Yeah, how's it going?
1: Not Dan how's who does going? Parody songs in Columbia, South Carolina, but rather...
2: The Party Man.
1: The Dan that parties...
0: Yeah, if this right stands in Columbia, he's doing cocaine.
2: The Party Man Cam.
1: The Party Man Cam. That's right. How's it going, Danny boy?
4: Man, I've been better.
1: Lord God. Uh-oh. Don't get to that stage in your life where you say that. Like, don't get to, just another day surviving, another day in paradise.
0: Did the window break again?
4: What?
0: You know how the window broke, so the cat.
1: He tried to put your joke over, and then he's like, "I can't laugh at this."
4: Yeah,
1: what?
4: Yeah.
0: You had to put the cardboard up.
4: That just happened like 10 years ago, so that's why it wasn't.
1: All fat boys' jokes are dated like 10 years because that's when really he used to.
4: No, I'm just saying
1: house.
4: That was a 10-year-old. Oh, sorry.
1: No, you're
4: That was just a 10-year-old story.
2: he remembers.
1: You sound tired, Daniel.
0: Man, a little run down, a little sluggish.
4: I'm good. But you remember when I called 2 weeks ago, though?
1: God, has it been been 2 weeks?
4: Yeah.
1: Well, damn, you're right. It is mid-August already.
2: Okay.
1: Remember, we talked about methadone.
2: Yeah.
0: Yep.
4: Well, yeah, and I had said that I was going to give you an update on my... health thing or whatever there at the end.
1: Yes.
4: Or whatever.
1: You got mad at me last time, I thought, because I was being very hard on you and your health.
0: What'd you say to him? I can't remember.
1: I told him, I said, like, don't keep doing methadone and then, like,
0: I remember now,
1: drinking all that stuff.
0: Because we thought you would get addicted to the methadone.
2: Mm-hmm.
1: Yeah, man.
0: But he said it would be worse if he stopped.
1: If he stopped, yeah. It's like, can't win.
4: I feel like I'd go do fentanyl, and I don't want to do that.
0: No.
2: No, please don't.
0: And then I said, double up on the methadone, bitch. Get that extra dose.
1: Well, I hope it's the...
0: Did you watch Cops last night?
1: No, was it a new one?
0: I don't think so.
4: Oh, I don't get the that Fox Nation or whatever.
0: Oh, we'll get you a password.
1: Well, you're not a patriot.
4: I mean, it sucks because they only show Cops Reloaded on reels and it's over and over.
0: It's not as good.
1: No, it's not. No, not
4: even close. But, so anyway, I had that, I said I was going to have that test done on Monday, which as in last Monday, because I called y'all Thursday before last. Mm-hmm. Well, I just got a call yesterday afternoon. They got the results, and I have cirrhosis.
0: Damn, Dan.
4: And no, I'm not being like that jerk that called a month or whatever ago that was saying he was dying just to give the backstage pass.
0: Oh, yeah, I remember that guy. Are you
4: Did y'all ever give him one?
1: No.
0: No.

0: I'm having a hissy fit if I don't get some more money up here, guys. Why am I gay? I don't know. I was trying to do a lady voice, and it came out like, hey, guys.
1: Hey, y'all. I'm sure.

0: Because you said you were going to. I didn't know.
1: Serious
0: and I'm
1: question.
0: Kind of behind.
2: He had emailed from his work email address and then regretted doing that.
1: Yeah.
0: Gotcha.
1: Are you
2: not messing with us right now? You swear to God?
0: No, I swear to God.
1: Are you shaking any or having any kind of like withdrawal shakes? Because that's one of the symptoms of cirrhosis. Not like a tremor.
0: Well, that's
1: that's
0: kind of like if you quit, if you try to quit drinking cold turkey. Yeah, it is. But
1: no one I've seen, Daniel.
2: So what? What?
0: Yeah, they called me. Yeah, go ahead.
2: What's the outlook on something like that?
0: Well, they'll know more information because I've got this was called a fibro scan, and what it did was send like sound waves into my liver, and how based on like how quickly they bounce back, kind of like sonar, I guess, or whatever. Like they can see or they can tell like how, you know, hardened your liver is or scar tissue, whether there's presence of scar tissue or not, and they determine that there was I do have cirrhosis. So I have on the 26th, so 2 weeks from yesterday, I have a ultrasound, and they'll get a lot more information off that.
2: They put you on blood thinners?
0: They haven't done anything. I just got a call today.
2: Because okay. Do you stay like, do you feel lightheaded a lot? Like your blood flow is not good?
0: No, I don't feel any different. I didn't know I had it. But I've had, like I said, I've had Hep C for almost half my life. And that's, I feel like, honestly, even with the drinking, as much water as I drink, I think the Hep C, if I didn't have Hep C, I'm fairly sure I would not have cirrhosis by now because I used to drink a lot, and I cut back quite a bit.
1: I had a cousin that had Hep C, but he got his from, tattoo needles. Just they weren't.
0: Yeah, clean. Mine was just regular, like IV drug needles. But
1: do you notice any kind of like? Do you have any protrusions around the midsection? Or?
0: Oh yeah, like I've always known it's been swollen for a while because like I'm losing weight without trying, and like my ring is like I can't even wear the one ring anymore because it just completely falls off.
3: Oh, God.
1: We'll go to Adam and get you a new one.
0: And like and the other one hasn't been able to come off in years and years and years, and now it comes off just as easy as the other one used to be on. And like my clothes are, besides my shirts, like my pants are like falling off and stuff, you know, because I'm losing weight like everywhere but not my gut, like the gut. And that's from the, I can tell that's from, you know, swollen you know, just in there. But I didn't know it was cirrhosis. I thought maybe it was just inflamed, yeah, you know, from the Hep C.
1: His dad's a big dude.
0: Drinking.
2: Yeah.
1: He's tall.
0: I'm 267 now. I've lost 30 pounds.
2: Is this like...
0: Pretty quick.
2: Do they know what stage? No, that's what I'm saying. Yeah, you
0: the ultrasound. Well, the ultrasound, I'll find out.
2: How old are you, Dan?
0: And then 35, I'll be 36 in December.
1: Did they tell you to stop? Well, you probably didn't have conversations.
2: You probably can't. Right? Am I wrong to say you can't stop drinking right now? Like, literally?
0: Not cold turkey? No, I would die or have seizures, like Kevin Nash's son or whatever.
2: Interesting.
0: Yeah, I'm at that point.
1: I didn't know if they told you anything to do immediately as far as, like, you know,
0: well,
1: cut back on.
0: See, I didn't tell them. I told them I don't drink because
2: Dan.
3: You have to tell
2: like,
3: them the truth.
2: I don't, like, I won't even talk about this on the radio if you don't want to, but Dan, do not BS them anymore. Like, don't. You were trying to say, it's the Hep C or Hep B or whatever. Like, dude. Don't. That's
1: like, I understand if it were a VD, that's embarrassing, but this is serious.
2: For real, when we hang up, let me tell you something. This is how I know I'll get you. If you don't call them and tell them the truth, we won't let you come on the radio no more.
1: They'll tell us if you
2: didn't. I'm serious. I know that's not true, but like, come on, dude. Like, they, Dan. Oh, that's upsetting me, Dan.
0: Well, it's the only reason is, like, if it gets back to my doctor, I could lose my Xanax. If it gets to the clinic, I could lose my levels, and it would screw a lot up.
1: Are you going to have to lose that stuff anyway for any kind of treatments? You probably don't know yet, but...
0: See, I don't know. No, I hope not. God, I hope not.
3: But if it can keep you alive a lot longer, wouldn't you want to have the best treatment and tell the truth?
0: Well, see, the thing is, the whole reason I went in there was to, because they've got that cure for Hep C now, and or they've had it for a while. The pill, not the interferon crap that they had years ago, but the pill that you take, and you take a course of it, and it clears the Hep C. Well, that's why my doctor sent me there in the first place to do that, and now that's. And that's how they had to see if I had cirrhosis to find the best course of action, of what to do. So I guess once I have the ultrasound and then I have 5 days later, luckily I made all these appointments at once. So it's all getting done this month by the 31st.
1: So when you're drinking, now the person I knew who had cirrhosis, it was just like, hardcore liquor was the only thing they could stay on. Like,
2: liquor,
1: yeah.
2: Right?
1: Yeah. Is that kind of your situation?
0: Well, I mean, I'm mixed, vodka, 7-Up, Zero, but I cut back to like it's basically like drinking a 6-pack of beer every night. It's they say of 80 proof shot is equivalent what? To a 12-ounce can of 5% can of beer.
1: That's what I meant. Like beer's not going to do the trick, right? Like,
0: beer doesn't. But I only drink 6 shots of liquor.
3: So why don't you just cut every day, drink less?
0: That's what I'm trying.
3: So you don't get jaundice.
0: And I got down to yeah.
3: And you don't have like health problems where you can get out of bed.
2: You got to like Dan. I'm not.

0: they've heard and seen everything. So
1: yeah, they probably already know.
2: Yeah,
0: know. That's the thing. When they've done your blood work, dude, like especially if you're doing six shots a day, like they know.
2: They
0: like,
2: know. They can see it in your.
0: They got to tell you like your salt intake is gonna. They're probably gonna change that around too if they find out, or you confess or whatever you're drinking to. Like I don't know if you believe in God, but like you promise.
3: Oh yeah.
0: You swear you will tell them.
2: Are you bruising easily?
3: I do. Oh yeah, I've been doing that for a couple. Several years.
2: Yeah, so you definitely have to cut back.
0: All right.
3: Yeah, because my platelet count is really, really low, and so my clotting stuff, and I bruise easily. Yeah.
2: Yeah. So that's a problem. So
1: like, I don't know the prognosis of cirrhosis. I've only known one person to have it, and they were.
3: Well, it depends on like the stage, like Matt said, and all that kind of stuff. So if they caught it early, like we don't even know I haven't had my liver checked in. The thing I saw the last time was February of 2011, and that was and I'd only had Hep for like 2 years.
0: Isn't
3: that
0: something
3: point.
0: You would have to go like twice a year to get checked?
3: Some amount a year, yeah, definitely for sure.
1: Are you always going to have Hep C? Can you get? I don't know if it's something you can get rid of.
3: Well, that's what I was saying. I was going to get the treatment to cure it, and that's why That's why they did the fiber scan, and then that's why they're doing the ultrasound and all that to see if I'm eligible for the cure. And so I guess it depends on how far along I am on the. But surely at 35, I can't be too far along with the cirrhosis.
0: Damn. So you hope.
2: Yeah. So that's why.
3: So I'm just saying. Surely. Okay. Goodness.
0: I don't. I mean, you don't have any way to prove it or whatever. But like, I want you to do that. And I just want your word that you will do that. Otherwise, like, I gotta. You know, there's people who are gonna be praying for you right now, man.
2: Yeah.
0: And then, but like, I'm serious. You gotta do that. You gotta tell them that. They're not gonna get pissed off at you and make you feel like, oh, you shouldn't have drank so much. Like, they're gonna change your prognosis, man.
2: Yeah. Anytime you have problems with your liver and your pancreas, you have severe problems in your body. Like,
3: it's
0: the middle school.
2: It's dysfunctional. So you have to wean yourself off the alcohol.
1: You don't want that pancreas.
0: No. All right, Dan.
3: Yeah.
0: I don't know. I think. I mean, you got to prove it to me. You got to prove it to anybody, but do that, okay?
3: Well, yeah, and I mean, especially like, I mean, I'll have to, like I said, I have more appointments, so I talk to them in person, try to see if...
0: I want
3: to
0: be on the Zoom with you. I'm just kidding.
3: At least I'm going to go there.
0: Yeah.
3: But the clinic, maybe if as long as the clinic doesn't.
0: I got too much stress in my life to take everyone else's worry, Dan. I want you to freaking change your freaking ways, man. I do. Like, you got to.
1: I'll be in touch. I talk to Dan. We talk. Yeah. We watch Cops and tell dirty jokes.
0: So. Well, I won't give him my personal number, but I do. I do talk to him through you and Looper. So.
2: Well, we all care about you, Dan.
3: That's why I did that. Do what, Paige? I'm sorry.
2: We care about you, and people are texting in saying, you know, trying to get through to you, you know, try to do the best that you can every
0: She's
2: day.
0: She's lying, Dan. No one is texting
2: no,
0: you during
2: they
0: this
2: are.
0: Entire
2: they,
0: call.
2: They really are. They're
1: not
2: just,
1: one person.
2: They're like, you know, try to get healthy because you only have one life, right? You're not going to get all these extra chances.
1: God dang it. If that wasn't profound, I don't know what is.
0: I mean, I'd like you to quote that right now.
1: You only get one life.
2: Well, I mean, really, this is.
1: I thought I had like eight of them left.
2: No, he's got to make some wise decisions right now.
1: Yeah, you're right. Yeah. It's a lot.
0: It's almost like a YOLO type of thing.
1: Yep.
3: Almost like a what?
0: YOLO.
3: Oh.
1: We're out of time. I just didn't want to be
0: a
1: dick about it.
0: We just didn't have.
3: Oh, I'm sorry.
0: Dan, for real though, you hang up and call your doctor, okay? All right, hang up right now. All right, bye, Dan.
3: All right, bye, guys.
1: See you, Danny.
0: Damn. Oh, my God. He is...
1: You still there?
0: You still there, Dan?
1: Danny.
0: Dan?
1: Nope.
0: He's gone.
1: God, man.

0: cirrhosis. Mm. I didn't want to say this with him on the phone, but the person I knew that had cirrhosis, it was a miserable way to they died horribly.
1: They'd get on the bag and everything.
0: Like, they were, the liver was sticking out of the side, constantly puking.
1: I know somebody that had
0: blood.
1: They lived about 8 years, but the quality of life was life-changing, you know?
0: Mm-hmm. Yeah,
1: that's
0: good.
1: Crazy, man. That's crazy. God bless America. That's, oh, that aggravated me, though. Dan, I want you to hear this. That pissed me off, to be honest with you, when he's like, they're sitting there, all right, tell us everything. And then they're like, do you drink? No. Oh, Dan.
0: I don't feel bad anymore since he didn't tell me that he didn't drink, so.
1: Yeah.
0: Dan,
1: okay.
0: Dan.
1: All right, there's no, say something funny so we can go to break, Paige. Go.
2: Funny.
1: No, for real, please. No.
2: Something funny?
1: Yeah, we'd have to rely on you to make this to go to break.
2: I love your hat.
0: Tell us one of those dirty jokes you tell us off the air. We can't say the words you say, but you know.
2: I don't know.
1: Tell that Epstein joke you were saying.
2: I don't know.
3: Tap, type, and text your message to TRG at 800-774-0093.
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5: This text right here really sums up today's show. What an uplifting show today. The guy who got ran over twice by cars, the guy who saw heaven but didn't get to go, and then Party Man Dan's call. You know, guys?
6: Dwight and Dan.
5: Not every day ends when Y, okay? Well, actually it does. But that's where we're having lunch later. Sorry, I'm hungry.
6: God, why him too? Now, why? Look, I know it's...
5: Because we love it.
6: I'd like to. I'm just kidding.
5: Love the hell out of you. I love the hell out of you.
6: If you're serving lunch down at the Y today, please let us know.
7: Okay.
6: We'll come. Because that's where we like to eat lunch, down at the Y.
7: Do you?
5: Please, won't you give me some...
6: bread.
5: Bread.
8: Please, won't you give me some bread. Oh, please, won't you give me some bread. Won't you please give me some bread?
5: Don't. Let's go to some more calls. 1-800-774-0093. I choose first to go to Brandon, maybe Brian. Let's find out together. Is this Brandon or Brian?
9: Brian.
5: Brian.
7: Hi, Brian.
6: I messed it up.
5: Brian. That's right. Brian, good morning.
9: Good morning. I was going to say, your boy has nothing to worry about. They found it fast enough. Because obviously he didn't find out in the emergency room.
5: Right.
6: Yeah.
9: Help C, help A, help B, the blood clotting disorder, done all of it. Found out at 38. I'm 40.
6: Oh, you had all of that?
9: Before. Yes.
5: Jeez Louise.
6: I didn't know you could have them all.
5: Did you ever get hit by a car?
9: A golf cart.
5: Got him.
6: Hey, that counts.
9: Wow. Those hurt. In Ocean Lake.
5: Did you ever see the slide? Because I got stuck in it. That's the one. High fiving and the whole thing.
6: God almighty.
5: So now you're 40 now, what happened through all that? Was it drinking?
9: Past party life and drinking, yeah.
7: Oh, man.
6: Well, damn, man. I'm sorry about that.
5: When people say party, I mean, he's talking about coke.
9: Me and him was on the same level for the Help C thing.
5: Okay.
9: And apparently Help A comes from restaurants.
5: Really?
6: Yeah, I don't know much about the A.
5: I went by one yesterday and said Help Wanted, so yeah. I'm concerned now.
6: Were you honest?
9: Make sure you drank from a straw.
5: Amen.
7: Oh, yeah.
6: You got it from a cup?
7: Dishwashing.
9: Yep.
6: Jesus.
5: They can verify that? That it literally, they could say that's what, literally how it came?
9: Well, they can track it down to the restaurant as long as you keep count.
5: Really?
7: Of when you're diagnosed, I guess.
6: Hey, were you completely honest with the doctor as far as, you know, what you were doing? Was it the drinking and the drugs and all that?
9: Well, the drugs, I quit those years ago. Yeah. That new pill he's talking about, yeah. I took it, works great, it cleared everything up, but it's almost like micro-dosing chemo pills. They will make you sick.
7: So
6: they're expensive, too.
7: You're vomiting a lot?
9: Oh, yes.
5: Wow.
9: A lot.
5: What? Yeah, well, I mean, versus the alternatives, though, right?
9: Yeah.
5: Yeah.
9: And, I got down to 140 pounds.
6: God, man. How tall are you?
9: I'm 6'3".
7: Oh, my.
5: Great daddy.
9: So I'm 210 now, so he's going to put some weight on.
6: Yeah, he said he lost 30 pounds recently.
9: Well, once all this clears up, he's going to put some weight on. Trust me.
5: What about

0: like the way your body becomes dependent on the alcohol or whatever, like, you know, he was saying, oh, I don't know if I should. I mean, I told him, I said, I don't think you should stop cold turkey, but what should he do about between now and going to the doctor next week, though? It's like, well, it's just normal?
1: No, he needs to stop. And they're going to tell you that. You're going to have to stop. They

0: he's afraid of fentanyl, like he'll go back to it.
1: Well, I see, I was on methadone back in my 20s.
0: Yeah.
1: So I quit that myself.
2: Yeah. Plus, Dan, though, I mean, if we've talked about it before, like, he lives by himself, so there's really not any kind of, like, you know, overseeing of stuff. So I just don't, like, I care about the dude, you know, and I don't. You know, I don't want to see anybody die from anything, really, unless they've given me reason to hate them.
0: Well, I got a list of people, but Dan's not on that list.
2: No, he's not at all. He's on the list of people I like.
0: Do you still have all the hips, Brian? I don't know how else to ask.
2: How far does it go? Does it go past C?
1: No.
2: Huh?
0: Okay, A, B, and C.
1: And they're all curable.
2: Yeah.
1: Now.
2: So what do you find that you've replaced that vice with anything else? Like, you know, they say some people that go to AA end up starting to gamble. They'll say people that replace this with that. Anything that you know?
1: No, not really.
2: No. I can tell you're from the South, Brian.
0: You
2: said no. Oh, man. I'm glad everything worked out for you, dude.
0: I'm glad you called.
1: He'll get it to the point where he's only going once a year. I mean, I got an ultrasound today, so, you know, I still have to get my checks and all that. And I can tell him some really good doctors. But if he don't stop drinking, he's going to die.
2: Yep. Needs to hear it. All right.
0: Well, I'm glad you kicked them all.
2: Yeah, you call anytime, my friend. It's what's funny. Right. Don't say your last name, I mean, unless you want to. But I saw your last name at first, and it's like, I know someone with that exact name. I wonder if that's who that is, and it's not.
3: But let me ask
2: He's
3: you a question.
2: Older than you are.
3: When you drink and you feel that bad, does it make you feel worse? So,
1: and the time, yes, because it got to the point where, like, I was drinking a handle a day,
0: God.
1: In the mornings, that was my breakfast. Mm-hmm. And I was still working during all this.
2: Like,
1: so I was drunk.
2: What kind
1: at work.
2: Of job?
1: Construction.
2: God, no wonder the buildings suck now.
0: Working hard,
2: Brian. They don't build them like they used to because they wasn't teetotaling back then, Brian.
3: Yeah.
2: No, they were.
1: Right.
2: They were.
0: All right, Brian, I'm trying to get out of here before 10. But...
2: All right, my friend. Brian.
1: All right.
2: All right, you too, dude. Oh, man, oh, man. You still there, Brian? No, he's gone.
0: He's gone. That was a great call, though.
2: That was good. That was good.
0: I mean, that's a positive outlook from a guy who had them all.
2: Yeah, but, like, is there a chance that there could be a Hep D? Like, it just started with, okay, this one we can call hepatitis, and then, oh, we got this new strain. It's a, we'll call this B. And then, so, you know, is it...
0: You said you saw a sign that said Hep wanted.
2: Well, I'm just, that's what I do with things.
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0: in our thoughts today.
1: Yes, please.
0: Let us.
1: All right, so the new study out there. They wanted to know why some people are bit and others aren't.
0: Right. Yeah.
1: So they found that different mosquito species prefer different people. Which means
2: that.
1: Being irresistible to
0: There's
1: one
0: discrimination
1: type
0: everywhere, guys.
1: Doesn't mean every little mosquito out there is lining up to bite you.
2: What about the ones that got malaria?
0: Were there racist vampires?
2: Oh, yeah, you know they
0: you
2: were.
0: You think so?
2: Yeah.
0: Wow, that's sad. Actually good, actually, I guess.
1: And apparently,
2: you think Vampire Brooklyn bit any peckerwoods? I don't think so.
1: Probably. Mosquitoes are most attracted to our skin bacteria and the chemicals we naturally release.
0: Yeah.
1: So maybe you don't have, if you bathe
0: Mosquitoes don't like bacon, so that's another reason to get Fat Boy's beard oil.
2: Oh, you should go to jeremyellenberg.com. Jeremyellenberg.com. URG. Do you think the mosquitoes mess with the other mosquitoes and they're like, look, we know this is your first day of being a mosquito.
1: Yeah.
2: And you really want to eat, but there's only one place you can eat from, and that's you got to fly up the cheeks.
1: Like,
2: bud.
1: Dude, this is my territory. His leg. You go on the other thigh.
2: Like, the leg's spoken for. You gotta,
0: well, not the Hershey Highway.
2: You got to. You got to go up to the crack.
0: That's my mosquito sound.
2: And then he goes up there and he gets a whole mouthful of crack blood. And they're like, you dummy.
1: Yeah, I told you.
2: You could have ate on the leg with us, but you went up as crack to eat.
0: You thought you were better than us. You wanted to go up on the high rise, didn't you? You want to go in there, you introvert.
2: Guess what, buddy? That wasn't a strawberry you were eating.
1: I don't know, but I go out.
0: Wasn't a real plum, you moron.
1: Try to work in my little patio and get my flowers. And they love me. Like, they're biting me like crazy. So I have to put bug spray on.
0: Right.
1: But hey,
2: you think the one mosquito's like, are you sure you're on the boob? Because I'm on the boob and I don't see you anywhere.
0: It's like being on the dark side of the moon.
1: It flips.
2: You sure you're up here?
0: Seriously though, is there such thing as skeeter AIDS? Like, if a mosquito bit somebody who had AIDS, did they get AIDS?
1: Malaria or whatever. They spread disease.
0: Especially the ones from the West Nile.
2: Dude, I was going to ask Brian if any of his hep C's were sexually transmitted, and if they messed it up with his girlfriend or whatever, wife or whatever.
0: No, or got a boyfriend. We don't
2: know. Yeah, I don't know.
1: Well,
2: I got a feeling I know how he'd answer that one.
0: Yeah, he'd hang up at that
1: point. From needles, I guess, yeah.
0: Yeah, that's how Fat Boy's friend had it.
1: Yeah.
2: Nah, that was straight up drinking. It was a buddy.
0: I thought you said one that had it with the dirty needle. Look, I just pulled
2: it. Oh, you're talking about my cousin, from prison tattoos and dirty needles.
1: Yeah. I can see that.
2: The buddy's dad, the cirrhosis, that was heavy alcohol. And he got on my ass so bad one time because.
0: Nice.
2: I made him a drink.
0: Did you ask your permission first?
1: That's not funny.
2: I made him a drink, and it was just, I gave him a glass of Coke. You know, I didn't know that he was mixing 80% Seagram's with it.
1: Oh, good God.
2: So he tasted it and he said, don't you ever do this again. Like, it's the most serious I've ever seen him because he was a jovial guy.
0: Dang.
2: It didn't have any liquor in it because my dumb ass thought he was just drinking Coke.
0: Wow.
2: My stupid young ass should have known, hey, he's an alcoholic.
0: Man, you're at what age at this?
2: This is probably 11, 12 years old.
1: Yeah, you're not supposed to serve them. They could get up and do their own.
2: I thought I was being nice. I was being a dumbass kid because I forgot the liquor.
0: Did you sit there? He sat there and shook up the bottle like he's mixing a drink as a bartender. And then,
1: they
0: want some Mentos in here too, sir?
2: I would have beat my ass too. He didn't, but I would have.
1: All right.
2: Stupid ass
0: me. I'm sorry.
1: This study found 119 adults with three mosquito species and discovered that these different mosquitoes like people differently. So one person is going to be attracting another. I'm sorry.
2: Doesn't
1: mean you have stinky blood.
2: They mess with each other.
0: Mosquitoes cannot carry HIV. It only infects human cells. It cannot live or grow inside of a insect.
2: So if a mosquito flies to a bathhouse, he's good to go. He's not going to catch anything.
0: Yeah, like he can drink all the blood.
1: Yeah, because it's a sexually transmitted disease.
2: So the mosquitoes are undetectable like the guys we see in the commercial.
0: Yeah, like the other mosquitoes, like if they did get the AIDS, they wouldn't have to like tell their mosquito partner.
2: They wouldn't have to.
0: They had it.
2: Because they're undetectable.
0: Okay, so it says vampires frequently exhibited speciesism, not viewing all humans as cattle or food, regardless of the race.
2: What was the garlic deal?
0: They use the analogy here, which

0: which is very interesting, of like chicken, like white meat, dark meat.
1: It's a deterrent.
2: Oh, okay.
0: They're saying it was a preference. Look at this. This is a fictional thing we're talking about here. And they're sitting here, AI generated Google AI mode, telling me that they, some of them were racist, the vampires.
2: Who do we talk to that was related to Vlad the Impaler, or did he say he was?
0: That was the guy who drove a Chevy Impaler.
2: That's what it was.
1: Did we write in that
2: he Impaler? He was the Impaler. Cause, yeah,
0: it about impaled me through the roof when he hit the switches on that thing.
2: So what were you guys up to?
1: He made you jiggle a little, that's for sure.
0: Yes.
2: What's up, Chopper?
0: What's up, Chopper?
2: You still got that Impala?
1: That's a nice
0: Chopper
1: time.
0: Tattooed my daughter one time.
2: Is he still tattooing?
0: Yeah. Great.
1: Yeah.
2: Freaking hey, Chopper.
0: Phenomenal.
2: He was our Santa Claus for a couple years.
0: Yeah, he was. Great.
2: Chopper Claus.
1: Come say hello.
0: Yeah. Hey, say goodbye and what this is. Goodbye.
1: And this is the Rise Guys headlines.
0: It was. All right, good morning.
1: Bye.
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6: 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Damn. And now it's time for the best damn audio.
7: Thank you. Bye.

0: Thank you.
1: Thank you so much. One of my clips, I'm now realizing I'm kind of aggravated with it because I like to share.
2: Thank you.
1: Thank you more. What was her name?
0: Mary Beth.
1: Mary Beth. Thank you, Mary Beth. Because I like to share them, but now I just saw people under 18 can't see this content.
0: Oh, why not?
1: I guess because the language.
0: Well, that sucks. You know what? This is for that clip. What's it at?
3: Peanut head ass fat hoe.
1: Damn right. Nice.
0: And that's for you for being under 18. For A, not being old enough to watch it, and B, not knowing how to trick the filter.
1: And for B,
0: thought you kids were hackers. Disappointed.
1: Okay.
0: Go to school. Should be there already, to be honest with you. First bell's about to ring.
1: Now, Fat Boy, something I need you to verify with. Can we smoke in the bandit real quick?
4: Yeah, let me
1: seems
4: just
1: so unprofessional. On my part. We okay. Good then. All right. He was talking in code with me.
0: Yeah.
1: Because we don't want to ruin it for everybody, or for Paige especially.
5: I know.
1: She hears us talking about it, so we're talking in code, and I'm like, wait a minute. So in a moment, here's a fun little tease for it, Mark, if you're listening. Why did Fatboy write down the code word as elephant for one of my clips when I was very confused just now? As which clip did I have an elephant on?
0: Yeah, because I don't have so much room in the little box here to type out the script.
1: Oh, don't be so hard on yourself.
0: I got to use little woods.
5: Tiny box.
0: Small woods.
1: Here's this first clip. Danger is something you shouldn't mess with. Although, if it does get us some good audio, then at your own discretion. For instance, if you wanted to share it with Fatboy, you would tag him at Fatboy933.
0: And if you wanted to share it with Mattman, you'd be O Matthew, O H M A F F E W, because that's what Diddy used to call him.
1: Thank you.
0: Matthew.
1: With the advent of the internet, especially with cell phones, people will do dangerous things just to get some crazy videos sometimes. For instance, if you saw a tornado, what are you supposed to do? You're supposed to go get in a bunker, put your head between your legs. No, not this person.
5: Okay.
6: Now, isn't that neat? Look, there's a tornado finna sweep down and blow everything to hell. And I'm right here to see it firsthand, and hopefully I don't get to blow into hell either, and then my shirt's coming up, my titties are flapping, you never know with 100-plus-mile winds. Woo!
0: Well, she's ready for it. Flapping,
5: her,
0: she said.
5: Her wetties?
1: What? Oh, you want to hear it again? Is that what you just said?
0: I like wetties.
1: Wetties.
0: That's a good thing to call it.
1: Yeah.
0: Do you want it again?
1: Oh, I don't know. I just saw Paige's face. And
0: yeah,
1: it's so fun to see.
0: Now she'll ask for it 3 and 4 times, but...
1: She's like, Jay Uza. That's really bad.
0: Just me, Uz. You know what? Let's keep on that. Let's keep on that same word, if you will.
1: Okay.
0: This is something to remember, ladies. Men can do it too. It's all about good posture.
1: Have awful posture.
0: Well, I do too. Especially when if I'm on the toilet. Mm. I'm almost gonna slide off it. But this woman here has got a little song you can remember. If you want to make yourself look presentable, you know. Poke your chest out.
1: Yeah.
0: She says it in different words, but, you still get the message.
7: Lift them titties up and suck your garden. Lift them titties up and suck your garden. Lift them titties up and suck your garden. Stick out your butt. Stick out your butt.
1: Oh.
7: Stick out your butt. Mm. Stick out your butt. Work. Work. Work. Work. Work. Tickle, tickle, tickle, tickle. Play my song.
1: Is that Flava Flav?
0: Huh? It's his sister, actually.
1: Oh.
0: They look just alike. She's older.
1: Yeah.
0: She's
1: working the counter at Red Lobster now.
0: She's a little larger than Flav.
5: I like
0: Flav's
5: the
0: kept his shape in these years. This lady is not.
1: Why doesn't he have some kind of like a monthly box subscription where it's the flavor of the month? I mean, come on, Flavor Flav.
0: Maybe
1: it's a different alarm clock each month that Flav sends.
0: Was he the last interview that hung up on us?
1: Yeah.
0: Because we asked him about something, bam, or somebody said from Jackass?
1: Man,
0: one of the jackets.
1: When you haven't asked me, and you're the one who archives all this stuff, then I definitely don't know. It's gone.
5: Who's gonna remember it then?
0: He said, "I don't do that blank stuff." But he used an F word that not a 4-letter F word.
1: Yes. He says
0: 3-letter one.
1: I don't do. It was like he, if you didn't celebrate Flag Day.
5: Oh,
0: yeah.
5: Okay.
1: He didn't do any of that stuff.
0: That's right. It was about flags. He's like, I don't do that flag stuff. I'm like, okay. And he hung up on it.
1: Yes. So, literally hung up on us. Live radio.
0: Didn't even get a yeah, boy.
1: No.
0: Just hung up.
5: Wow.
1: And then J.J. Walker wouldn't say dynamite.
0: He would not.
5: No.
0: He wouldn't say money either.
5: What's the point?
1: Code word elephant. I was like, what are you talking about, elephant, fat boy? This one right here is not a new clip, but it's one that was in the old system, and we lost it to some hackers.
0: God dang.
1: They took it, but guess what? Because of the beauty of the internet and P1, and I don't know if it's Philip or Felipe, but thank you so much for tagging me in this and helping us find it again. The elephant clip, everyone.
2: On chef was Constance Landry. She says she's lived here her entire life, almost 80 years, been through just about everything.
4: I know 80 years old.
2: Well, just about. I'm sorry, Miss Constance. 76 to be exact.
4: No, 75.
2: 75. Are you coming back to New Orleans and New Orleans East?
4: Is the elephant heavy? I'm coming back, baby.
0: Oh, I gotta get that last part just to drop.
1: No!
0: I'm coming back, baby.
1: Yeah, baby.
5: Yeah, baby.
0: Oh, God. Let's start doing that.
1: What is Bruce Jenner coming back? Yeah, baby. I'm coming back.
0: We gotta get Kyle Dunnigan just to do that part.
1: Yeah, baby. Yeah. So she's not 80. She's not even 79. She's 75, baby.
0: I'm coming back, baby.
1: Is the elephant heavy, baby? I'm coming back, baby.
0: God, you know,
1: we used to, the elephant clip.
0: We used to have a ton of liquid ass in the office. Because the guys that created it were fans of the show.
1: And former Bob Jones students.
0: That's right. So the stuff is still popular. This is a clip where it's a drawn out conversation. Nana is on oxygen. She gets in the car.
1: No.
0: She gets in the back seat. Then you'll hear the build up, little casual conversation. Then you'll hear her reaction when they drop the spray. Now I'm going to apologize for some of the words she's going to say.
1: Oh, God, if you're apologizing ahead of time.
8: My God. They're sitting there looking in a store or something. I'm going to shoot them.
9: No, we didn't stop and look.
8: Because it was cold out here, huh, Josh?
10: Yeah.
8: Now that wind. I can't believe how much is blow here this time. You know what?
9: It's not that windy.
8: Well, it is when you're freezing.
0: Here it comes.
8: Phew. What the hell? God almighty. Damn. Deanna. Did you your britches? Oh my God. Son of a bitch.
11: Why do you think it's me?
8: Well, that's all you've been doing lately, Spartan. It wasn't Josh. We just got in here. Son of a bitch.
1: I loved everything about that. I loved the way she said farting. I love the way that when someone like from the South says that, it's never SUPs, it's britches for sure. Did you blank your britches?
0: She said it wasn't done. We just got in here.
5: I have never heard my mom or my grandmother swear like that, but I would have loved
1: it. You know what? Me neither. Like, honestly, like, that's... I never got to hear it. Now, my friends, one of them's mom, I mean, she was like... like, one of the boys as far as the way she would talk. You know, it was great. I'd love to shout her out right now, but her son would get very mad.
0: Come on, son.
1: She's great. All right, I'll do one more and then we'll break. I will tell you, right? Is that cool?
0: Yeah, I was just going to guess the son, but I don't want to guess the son in case, you know. Okay, I didn't know if his name rhymed with Teddy Westmoreland.
1: No, that's great, though. You know what? That's.
0: I wonder if Eddie's related to Kyle.
1: I don't know. That did you realize you just... Are you talking like Limp Bizkit guitar?
0: Yeah,
1: okay, Westmoreland. That was great. That was double entendre.
0: Oh.
1: Tony Bratton, who knows that name?
0: She's saying
1: Braxton. Tony Bratton is a QVC host, and before anyone says anything, this is the clip that I've gotten tagged in the most since we've started doing
5: one.
1: Best Damn Audio.
5: Oops. Yep.
1: So I should give credit to the first person that I won't say tagged me in it, but sent it to me, and that's Mrs. X. She
0: Miss
1: was
0: X.
1: the first one to maybe get this morality going.
0: I wish you could say her real birth name, but I understand why you won't.
1: Well, listen, I can't pronounce it. It starts with an X, so you can imagine.
0: That's all Nutty tagged me in this one, too.
1: Did you get tagged? Dude, yep. This is the most over one, so you've probably seen it. But let's all revisit this. Just talking about a wig.
12: love to show the texture and this wave pattern. Again, it looks like you went and got a job at your blowout at your salon. Oh my God. And it looks beautiful.
13: All right, so here's what's happening today. We're having a huge beauty sale. Everything ships to you for free, but that goes away at the end of the day. I will remind you that this is a one-time only price where the price goes up at the end of the show.
0: You know what the beauty of the video is? The lady,
5: she stops.
0: Yeah, she never turns around. No. But you know she's laughing.
1: She's just sitting there. And that's the problem, too. It's like she's not heavy or big or anything.
0: No,
1: like,
0: petite as hell.
1: That time, my dad was one of the three wise men during the church cantata, during the manger scene. And he went to stand up and his leg was asleep. So he stumbled into the other wise man, and they kind of all three went over down on the one knee again. And my dad is trying to, you know, compose himself, but he's bigger guy, so he's laughing, so his shoulders are bouncing in the back. And people thought he was choking or something, but it was
0: so what if they would have landed on baby Jesus and the menander?
5: That'd be bad. Yeah. A menander.

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5: 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Hey, let's say the famous people born today on August the 13th. 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
7: suck it.
8: Ooh.
7: Listen up. If you want to have a kid and you want them to be famous, time it where they're born today, because there ain't many.
5: Oh.
9: Today's a good day.
5: Nah. Also, stay in the same hotel room with them. Don't let them go down the hall with someone else.
9: Yeah.
7: I am curious to see who wins the local contest on another station that having a baby. On Labor Day.
5: What station? Here?
7: Yeah.
5: Which one?
7: FBC.
5: Well, if you have a baby on Labor Day, what do you win?
7: I think it's what it is, right? I think you win child support for life.
5: We do Torture Tuesday from the hospital room.
7: Oh, God, that would be good.
5: Kato is going to dress as a stork and bring the baby in.
7: You do it, too. It is the birthday of Bucky himself.
5: Bucky Dent?
7: No, not Bucky Dent. Talking about the Winter Soldier, Bucky.
5: Oh,
7: Who also played Tommy Lee in the TV series about the tape. Oh. He's done some other stuff.
5: I'd like the initials, please.
7: S-S. Two S's. Can you handle two S's at once?
9: Steven Seagal, that's all I know.
7: I wish.
5: Could you imagine?
7: God dang, I wish.
5: I can't think of his name.
10: The Winter Soldier.
7: Sebastian Stan.
9: Oh,
7: Bucky.
5: I wouldn't guess that one.
9: Sorry.
7: You know him if you saw his face.
5: I just couldn't think of the name. By the way, someone did correct you yesterday when I. There is a Melodron, not a Mandalorian. There's another one called Malodron or something.
7: Really?
5: He said we both were right, but there is a whole different one called Malodoran or something. I'm obviously mispronouncing it, but.
7: I don't know about the Malodron.
5: It's freaking crazy, all the different
9: you
5: amounts.
9: Study
5: of stuff.
9: Your Disney.
7: Oh, there was a different Hutt who had a landscaping company. Blowjob of the Hutt. Do you remember that?
11: Nah.
7: He'd blow your leaves everywhere.
11: Yeah.
9: He was a big blower.
7: He was. I forgot about that one. You knew it as soon as I mentioned it, too.
5: Saying that's making my baba wet.
7: you knew what the joke was going to be.
5: Oh, Lord. So, what did you.
9: Steven Seagal.
5: No, we're guessing a Sebastian Stan.
7: Bucky.
5: Who sounds like he would be someone under the sea. Let's go 46.
9: 46 it is.
7: Oh, he's 44.
5: No. 44 now.
7: Years old today. Damn. Oh, that ended just in time to play this right here.
5: Devon.
7: Nope.
5: Bubba Ray.
7: Nope.
5: Spike!
7: Spike Dudley's birthday.
5: Spike Dudley.
7: Who was a former teacher.
5: Yes, former guest of the show. Although, not that great of an interview. He's just not very, not braggadocious, but just...
7: Still took the hardest bump I've ever seen on the wall.
9: Braggadocious.
7: Paige, you went through the table with the back of his head.
9: Oh, my gosh. Why?
7: Missed the table. Actually hit the table, didn't hit the floor.
9: And he lived?
5: He hit the table.
7: He's still with us.
9: Okay.
5: He's still with us, yes.
7: Still wearing his glasses. Just
9: well,
7: like...
9: That's good, so we can see.
5: Do you remember as far as the... You know what? Let me tell you something where there's some money that they're missing right now, WWE. Paul, I hope you're listening.
7: What is it?
5: They should do another bloodline, but it's the Dudley's bloodline. Dude, come on, man.
7: We'll wait till we get the Steiner dynasty.
5: Well,
7: I'm waiting on that one.
5: But they won't use the Steiner name. That's where they screw that part up.
7: God, they
5: really did. They acknowledge, hey, that's freaking Rick Steiner's son, but his last name's Breaker.
7: Dogface Gremlin is taken. What if he's dog style Gremlin?
9: Oh.
7: Could that work?
5: They do sequels. What if he's Dogface Gremlins too? Don't get him wet after midnight. He gets really mad. Let's see. Spike Dudley, I'm going to say, is 54 or 5. I'll go 55.
9: 56.

0: Spikel Dudley is 56 years old.
1: Look at Paige. Paige, you mark.
0: Saying she's not a mark, but she is. You want to guess Danny Bone and Deuce's birthday?
1: Yeah, you
2: is
1: know
2: Is it
1: why.
2: A big one?
0: It is not a big one.
2: He must be 70.
1: 68.
0: What?
2: I mean, okay, I'll say, what did you say? 67.
0: He is 67 years old.

0: Agreed, you can call a female a bastard.
1: You can, yeah, because they want equal rights.
0: And you're just
2: being I thought he was 72, so I cheated.
1: Does it piss you off if someone calls you a son of a bitch?
0: Get you a drink.
2: No.
1: But like, if they said you daughter of a bitch, that's too
2: that
1: wordy,
2: would piss
1: right?
2: Me off, because that's...
1: That's directly against your mother.
2: Yeah.
1: But they're also misgendering you by calling you a son of a bitch.
2: Yeah.
0: That's a...
1: Either way, if you're an orphan, you should really be offended.
2: Well, orphan I am of a an bitch. Orphan now.
0: Not well, a happy heavenly, but Mickey Mantle did die on today, 31 Aww. Years ago.
1: Ah, Mickey Charles.
0: Happy Alfred heavenly. Hitchcock, though, it is his birthday.
2: Oh, yeah.
0: He would have been 127.
1: Thumbs up.
0: I'm not celebrating this, but I'm just telling you, Fidel Castro would have turned 100 today.
2: Well, it's okay.
0: That oppressor.
1: Remember, we have a listener named Fidel.
0: We do. Trucker, right?
1: I don't remember what he did for a living, but he went from Mexico to California to like... Montana,
0: that's right.
1: And then back here.
0: Don Ho would have been 96 years old.
1: Oh, no. You know, Paige, he had a train.
0: He
1: and
0: did.
1: The conductor was a guy by the name of the Godfather, Charles Wright.
0: A.K.A. Comma, A.K.A. Papa Shango.
1: Mustafa.
0: Tiny bubble.
1: Don Ho. Where my hoes at? Well, he's dead, they said. Oh, he's gone.
2: God bless. He's
1: yeah.
0: God, Papa heaven. Shango. Charles, if you will. I call him Charles.
1: Right. I'm sorry. I was trying to think of the other gimmick he had.
0: Yeah, Kama was the first one.
1: Kamala. I mean, no, Kama.
0: The boxer.
1: Kamala Mustafa. Could you imagine?
0: God.
1: But there was the one where he had a flat top and his hair was shaved on the sides.
0: That was the Kama gimmick where he was the boxer.
1: That's the same one.
0: That's his first Raw gimmick.
1: Here we go. That's right. And the Papa Shango.
0: Papa Shango. Then the Ho Train.
2: Ho.
1: In what other job, Paige, could you pretend to be a gigolo, or not a gigolo, but a pimp, literal pimp,
0: yeah.
1: A member of the Black Panthers?
0: Mm-hmm. Yeah. Forgot about that one.
1: A
0: voodoo spell
1: yeah,
0: guy.
1: Yeah, like
0: I guess.
1: A witch doctor
2: voodoo
1: type of
2: priestess.
1: Guy. Yes.
0: Yeah.
1: All that into one.
0: And then a boxer.
2: Does he work at a radio station?
1: No.
2: Uh-huh.
1: You thought I was describing Stoneman.
0: Dude, look, hell of a career, Hall of Fame career, but it's interesting that he had three real, I mean, Mick's really the only one that comes to mind when you think of three gimmicks that worked. But Papa Shango, I mean, comma, you can't really argue.
2: Maybe
0: he
2: the
0: was
2: name
0: starting
2: like
0: out.
2: Papa Shango, that's pretty badass.
1: That was. It sounds like a weed
2: like
1: strain.
2: Like, yeah, dude.
1: Hey, man, it's just Papa Shango, man. Good.
0: But you're Mick Papa had Shango. Mick, Cactus, and Dude Love.
1: Yeah.
2: Oh, Dude Love?
0: He just walked down the tie-dye shirt page and did the butterfly dance.
2: I love it.
1: Yeah, but Mankind, too.
0: Yeah.
2: The
0: Rock and Sock Connection. First empty arena match, Rock and Mankind. You knew that.
1: Did you know that?
2: No.
1: I tell you what, when I was stupid, when I was a kid, they had a lights out match, and I literally thought that they would turn the lights out
2: in
1: the arena,
2: dark,
1: which would
2: around?
1: Make no sense. Yeah, but it just means that the referee won't see anything if anything happens. So just call a blindfolded referee match or some bullshit like that.
2: Yeah,
1: sorry. Thanks
2: tough.
1: For listening. Have a blessed day. Tomorrow, FOF line. Is there time?
0: Nope.
1: FOF line tomorrow. God bless America. Wash your hands. Thank you.
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8: The WNBA becoming this week's political football? Honestly, I never saw that coming. Unfortunately, conversation around the league isn't about the quality of play of Asia Wilson, Breonna Stewart, or Kelsey Plum. Instead, it's become nonstop vitriol over the perceived racism surrounding calls Caitlin Clark gets or doesn't get, the way other players treat her, Sophie Cunningham's stance against the perceived golem of trans athletes making their way into the league, and the farce of Enos Kanter and Royce White saying they plan to enter the league out of protest. The Indiana Fever's coach says all the stuff trying to hijack this league will not win, but I don't think the WNBA can beat the noise. Instead, it has to rise above it, unify, and make the noise insignificant. What do you think? I'm Diesel.
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Could we be hearing some new music from Kiss? Well, Gene Simmons says that he's back in the studio recording with Paul Stanley, and these new songs are planned for their high-tech digital avatar show that is going to be in Las Vegas. Right now, here's Nirvana, 93.3, The Planet Rocks.

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0: 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Three songs from the same artist. This is Shock the Rock. I am here with... Madam, what is your name?
1: Huh?
0: Madam Ha. The Planet gives you the 10 o'clock threesome. It is a menage a trois of rock. Does that not make you feel sexy?
1: Huh?
0: Oui. Jacques knows how you feel. 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

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Right now, here's Live, Selling the Drama. 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

Linkin Park's movie Unshattered. It says on the promo, the hardest part of ending is starting again. And man, what a great documentary that's going to be. It hits the theaters September 30th. Right now, here's Linkin Park, Numb, 93.3, The Planet Rock.

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I'm going to be playing some Motley Crue. Also, I'm going to give away some Motley Crue tickets at 11:45 during the concert calendar. But in the meantime, here's Guns N' Roses on 93.3, The Planet Rock.

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Yeah. Lenny Kravitz is now working on some new tracks, so hopefully we'll hear some new music from him soon. Don't forget, I've got 2 pairs of tickets left to give away, so you can win your in to the return of the Carnival of Sins Tour with Motley Crue, Tesla, and Extreme coming to True Lion Amphitheater on Monday night in Charlotte. You can win a pair of tickets at 11:45 during the concert calendar and see this band live. 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
0: After the first preseason win in the Hall of Fame game, the Panthers now head to Buffalo to take on the Bills this Saturday. 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We'll talk training camp and the new season of the Carolina Panthers.
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1: Starting Monday, I'm going to let you win your in to see Rob Zombie, Marilyn Manson, The Who at True Lion Amphitheater on August 24th. 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

0: Indeed. It's Skid Row kicking off the Freeform Lunch. I hope you're having a great lunch so far. But hey, who is this?
1: Monica Porter.
0: You're caller number 13.
1: Yes! Yes! Oh, my God.
0: You're going to go see Motley Crue.
1: Hallelujah. Thank you so much.
0: You are so welcome. Who are you going to take to the show?
1: You know, I have no idea.
0: Oh, you got tickets to Motley Crue on Monday.
1: Yes.
0: All right. Well, congratulations. Tell me.
1: Thank you so much.
0: Who's your concert leader?
1: Hey, 93.3 The Planet.
0: Thank you for that, Monica. Have a great time. Hey, and you know what? I got another pair of tickets to give away. I know you've been trying hard to win those tickets. So get ready for tomorrow, okay? My last pair. Queen on the way, but right now, there's a little soul to squeeze. It's the Red Hot Chili Peppers for Lester. 93.3 The Planet Rocks.

0: so pretty. What's up, Corey?
1: I took a day off from the program today. I go back tomorrow, though.
0: Oh, cool. What are you going to do?
1: I'm going to do some more vacuuming and stuff.
0: You like vacuuming?
1: Yes, I do. It's exercise.
0: How often do you vacuum?
1: Every day.
0: Really? What does it do for you?
1: It gets me energized.
0: Okay. You want to hear some scorpions?
1: Yes, please.
0: Rock you like a hurricane?
1: Yes, please.
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0: Thank you, Corey. Have a great day.
1: You're welcome. I love you.
0: Oh, thank you. And any guy that does housework, cooks, cleans, in my book, super sexy. 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

Do you remember how magical your first concert was? Well, I just talked to a guy named Jack who's going to take his son Austin down to Atlanta, to Truist Park, to see Guns N' Roses for his first concert, and that is exciting. And that's going to happen on September 19th, so I hope you guys have a great time. Right now, here's Three Doors Down. This is Kryptonite. I'm Paige with you on 93.3 The Planet.

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0: After the first preseason win in the Hall of Fame game, the Panthers now head to Buffalo to take on the Bills this Saturday. 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We'll talk training camp and the new season of the Carolina Panthers.
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Here's Aerosmith with Come Together. 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

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Friday is always good because you get to hear all the people that called in on the FOF line. 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

0: 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You want to talk about a fast week? It's almost Friday.
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We are your concert leader. And starting Monday, I'm going to hook you up with Freaks on Parade, Rob Zombie, and Marilyn Manson tickets. Also at this show, The Who and Orgy, coming to True Lion Amphitheater on August 24th. So starting Monday, you can win tickets. Right now, here's Poison on Paige on 93.3 The Planet Rocks.

0: just heard a killer track, but you don't know who it is? 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

I can't wait to hear the new album. Nickelback's 11th album, titled Everything Under the Sun, is scheduled to be released on October 30th. I'm Paige with you with some Aussie. This, of course, is Over the Mountain, 93.3 The Planet Rocks.

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Watch this on the plane back from London. 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

0: Frank in the Lincoln Park at 93.3 The Planet Rocks the afternoon with me, the Stone Man, my man Sid. What's up, dude?
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Got to say hey to Ernie and the gang down at Swamp Fox Distillery. 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I appreciate the hell out of you, Ernie and the gang. Cranking out some great tunes for

Miss him in Charlotte? Well, you can see him down in Atlanta coming up on the 27th at Mercedes-Benz. Gonna be a hell of a gig down there if you want to go see him again as well. Get your tickets now. All the details at 933theplanetrocks.com with some Bon Jovi.

0: 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Here's a breaking weather alert on 93.3 The Planet. A severe thunderstorm warning has been issued until 4:45 p.m. this afternoon for Greenville and Lawrence counties. This storm has the potential for both large hail and strong straight-line winds. Hail the size of pennies and winds up to 60 miles an hour are likely as it moves southeast at around 10 miles an hour. For your safety, stay inside and away from windows until the storm passes. Large hail and strong winds can easily shatter glass, causing injury. If you're caught outside, take shelter in a sturdy building or a hardtop car. Take shelter now. Again, a severe thunderstorm warning continues until 4:45 p.m. this afternoon for Greenville and Lawrence counties. Bear in mind, this storm has the potential for hail the size of pennies and winds up to 60 miles an hour are likely. I'm meteorologist Derek Height on 93.3 The Planet.
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93.3 The Planet rocks this afternoon with me, the Stone Man. Rocking this afternoon is with thunderstorms. Severe thunderstorm warning for Greenville County till 4:45. Malden, Simpsonville, Fountain Inn.

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Some Everclear, some Ozzy, Green Day, and some Linkin Park for Michael, rocking the P1s up in Gaffney this afternoon. 93.3 The Planet Rocks.

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0: Billy Joe Armstrong and the boys and 93.3 The Planet Rocks. And I think Billy Joe's a left-hander like I am. You are a left-hander today because today is National Left-Handers Day today. You remember this one?
1: Down here at Springfield Mall, a storm-addled crowd appears to have turned its rage on the leftorium. Surprisingly, people are grabbing things with both hands, suggesting it's not just southpaws in this rampaging mob.
0: Oh, it's always a rampaging mob with us left-handers, you know? The mother of all freaks.

0: Hey, it's Matt Man and Fat Boy, The Rise, guys. You want to talk about a fast week? It's almost Friday.
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2: 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I can't wait for school to start back. I hate them. I hate them so much.
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0: He does not like children. Or maybe it's the traffic, or both.
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5: What's up, P1 Stone Man? You love comedy like I do, especially Razor Shark dark comedy? Well, you get to check out Anthony Jeselnik. If you've never heard him before, just Google him. You can find out the next Netflix specials he's got, Bones and All, Fire in the Maternity Ward, and Thoughts and Prayers. 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Anthony Jeselnik, one night only at the Peace Center. You can see him right now. 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Anthony Jeselnik, October 22nd at the

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0: 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What's up, dude?
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take my hand and come with me, because you look so fine that I really want to make you mine. 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Now you don't

0: 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Who's left-handed?
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Well, if you're getting no rain wherever you are, just bark at the moon. Tell it to release the life-giving sustenance all over you. That sounds weird. 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

93.3, The Planet Rocks with The Offspring, Gotta Get Away. This one came out on their album Ixnay on the Ombre. One of my favorite records, even though it didn't sell the same way Smash did. It didn't sell the same way Americana did. I think a lot of people missed out on this record when it released. So good.

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0: After the first preseason win in the Hall of Fame game, the Panthers now head to Buffalo to take on the Bills this Saturday. Join me along with Kurt Coleman, Kevin Donnelly, and Sharon Thorson for the pregame show at noon. We'll talk training camp and the new season of the Carolina Panthers.
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Pink Floyd coming up playing Hey You, that's a request. 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

0: 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You want to talk about a fast week? It's almost Friday.
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for Johnny O down in Pelzer, who texted in at 800-774-0093. Got in that request for Pink Floyd right as the show started. Hey, man, thanks for checking it out early. Stay with me all show, would you? I got Foo Fighters coming up. I've got Cracker and Ozzy at 8:15.

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3: From the News Talk 98.9 WORD Weather Center, here's a breaking weather alert on 93.3 The Planet. A heat advisory begins at noon tomorrow and continues until 8 p.m. tomorrow night. A heat advisory means that the combination of high temperatures and high humidity will produce dangerous conditions, especially for those who are sensitive to the heat, such as children and the elderly. In order to prevent heat sickness and heat stroke, take steps to keep cool. Drink plenty of water, stay in the shade as much as possible, and if you must be outside, take occasional breaks in an air-conditioned building to cool down. Watch out for the warning signs of heat stroke, including dizziness, nausea, headache, and disorientation. A heat advisory begins at noon tomorrow and continues until 8 p.m. tomorrow night. I'm meteorologist Derek Height on 93.3 The